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0: is you drunk? Riley, up in one of those big red chairs tonight. The newest season of The Voice started like 20 minutes ago. It is 8:18. How you doing? It's Mikey. So recently I found myself going down a bit of an internet rabbit hole. Recently I've just found myself watching old abandoned videos in malls, like malls that have closed down. They've been closed for years. I recently just watched one. Some guy got into the City Center Mall here in Hamilton, just started walking around. It's fascinating to me, man. It's just like a moment frozen in time. So I threw this up on our KX Facebook page tonight. I'm just curious, what was the last internet rabbit hole you went down? Feel free to hop in on this discussion. It's up on the KX Facebook page. If you don't have access tonight, you can always text me as well. 905-667-1947. What was the last internet rabbit hole you went down?
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0: We are going to get to drinking with Zach John King coming up, but before we do that, we actually need a drink. So here's one for your hands. 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

0: these boys were putting in the work over the weekend in Saskatoon. The James Barker Band on KX94.7. Not only did they host the show on Saturday night, but they picked up Group or Duo of the Year and the Fans' Choice Award. It is 8:31. Tennille Towns, also a CCMA Award winner. Her latest coming up. And Jordan Davis will get us right back into another long ride of new country straight ahead.
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0: 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Never miss another clue in the KX Cash Quest by streaming us on all of your devices wherever you are going. We are there with Braden King, and yeah, we got beer too. It is 8:48. Laney and John Mayer coming up, and Shaboozy will get us right back into another long ride coming up next.
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0: Number one for hot new country, KX 94.7, Cameron Whitcomb's Kingdom of Fear. Cameron backflipped himself into a handful of Canadian Country Music Awards on Saturday night out in Saskatoon, including Entertainer of the Year, Album of the Year, and Male Artist of the Year. It is 9:16. How you doing? It's Mikey. I want to quiz that noggin of yours up on the KX Facebook page tonight. That is where you will find the quiz question. Here it is. 6% of women did this over the weekend, and I'll give you a hint. They more specifically did this yesterday. 6% of women did what over the weekend? If you think you know the answer, you can weigh in up on the KX Facebook page. You can fire me a text as well if you don't have access tonight. 905-667-1947. Think about it, and I'll have the answer for you a little bit later on this hour.
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0: I was lucky enough to hang and chat with Jackson Dean yesterday at Misty City down in the falls. He ripped her up on the main stage yesterday, right before Brooks and Dunn. I do have some Jackson lined up for you after Ellen Morgan tonight on KX 94.7.

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0: 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It is 9:31. Tim Hicks, he is cleared for takeoff over the next 10, and Kit Moore will get us right back into another long ride of new country right after these.
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0: Your next chance to play the KX 3 Grand Cash Quest will happen between 5:30 and 9 tomorrow morning. Toph and Melissa on the KX Morning Ride as we get you right back into the tunes tonight with Kit Moore. So-

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0: Number one for Hot New Country, KX 94.7. Never miss another KX Cash Quest clue by streaming us on all of your devices, along with Brock Phillips and something else. Riley Green, too, with Change My Mind. Riley made his debut as a judge on the Voice, which premiered about an hour and a half ago. It is 9:47. How you doing? It's Mikey. Over on the KX Facebook page, that's where you found the quiz question tonight. Here's quickly, just in case you missed it. 6% of women did this over the weekend. Little hint, more specifically, they did this yesterday. A lot of great guesses up on our KX Facebook page. Appreciate the text as well. A bunch of you got it right. They placed a little wager on a football game yesterday. 6% of women bet on at least one football game over the weekends. How'd you do in the football pool this weekend? I don't want to talk about how I did. Not great. Monday Night Football currently underway. Rams have a 14-3 lead over the G-Men. They are at the half. I need the Rams to win this game big time just to kind of save a little face in week number two. Luke Bryan coming up. And Aldean and Underwood will get us right back into another long ride next.
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0: the station. Stella Lethy's Boston, number one again this week on the Canadian country music charts for a fifth straight week. It is 10:18. How you doing? It's Mikey. Appreciate the company on this Monday, September 21st. Last full day of summer, fall officially arriving to KX Country, 8 p.m. tomorrow night. It was on this date, September 21st, 1937, The Hobbit by J.R.R. Tolkien was first published. In 57, Perry Mason debuted. And in 1970, the very first Monday Night Football game was played. John Party coming up, and Billy Currington will get us right back into another long ride up next.
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0: Mr. Saturday Night definitely showed up over the weekend at the Misty City Music Festival. John Party, he threw a big party down in the falls. I've got his latest coming up after Billy Currington tonight on KX 94.7.
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1: 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Hometown Heroes Tour is Thursday night at the RBC Amphitheater. Nate Holler was just added as a very special guest Thursday night in Toronto. It is 10:31. The CCMA group or duo of the year is lined up for you, and we're going to toss and turn with Luke Combs up next.
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0: 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It is 10:48. Shaboozy coming up. He's at the amphitheater on Friday night. Can't wait for that show. So Boozy on the way, and Justin Moore, he's going to get us right back into another long ride next.
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0: 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Tim McGraw, too, with something like that. Really hope Tim treated Faith to a birthday dinner at, like, Applebee's or something tonight. It is 11:15. How you doing? 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

0: tribute to the late, great Toby Keith. Riley Green's latest Think Is You Drunk at 11:29. Thelma and James on the way, and Keith Urban will get us right back into another long ride of New Country straight ahead.
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0: number one for Hot New Country, KX 94.7, Josh Stumps, the Highway Money. From the highway to the driveway and everywhere in between, you can stream us live on all of your devices. Never miss a clue in the KX 3 grand cash quest. Speaking of, I've got another clue lined up for you in about, well, less than 10 minutes from now. Your next opportunity to play the KX 3 grand cash quest will happen tomorrow morning, just after 5:30, with Toph and Melissa on the KX Morning Ride. The guessing started today. Nobody was able to find the cash today, so we will try again tomorrow morning.
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1: 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Clue number 16. We know that you're counting. 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
1: What's up, y'all? It's Cole Wetzel. I hear my new song with Ella Langley. How'd you get so jaded? I hit up Ella. 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
1: Clue number 16. We know that you're counting. It's better to come down than go up on the mountain. Clue number 16. We know that you're counting. It's better to come down than go up on the mountain.
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6: 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Like me.
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8: I don't play well with others.
9: And here we go.
10: Well, Barbie is having a Vente. I'm going to have an Americano. Just saying.
11: Well, la-di-da, I'm having a Keurig. A K-cup.
10: Sucks to be you.
11: Yeah, I think it's... I'm not a regular coffee drinker, but today's tasting good.
10: Here's what I know for sure. With the cooler temps, the hot coffee is tasting pretty damn good.
11: Yeah, got in the car this morning. It was 9 degrees.
10: Fall officially arrives at 8:05 p.m. today. Welcome to the first day of fall. 21st, Joan Jett is 68 today. I can neither confirm nor deny that I partied with her in a park in Sault Ste. Marie, Michigan, after the bar closed at 2 a.m. at a bar called The Back Door. I can neither confirm nor deny. It was a party.
11: I bet.
10: Debbie Boone is 70.
11: Aw.
10: And get this. This kind of blew my mind. I'm reading this. Tony Basil.
11: Yeah, Mickey.
10: Hey, Mickey. Hey, Mickey. That one?
11: Oh, Mickey, you're so fine. Yep.
10: He's 83.
11: Whoa. That puts her a little older than we thought when she released Mickey.
10: Right?
11: Yeah.
10: All right. So here we go with the forecast. Becoming a mix of sun and clouds this afternoon. The northeast wind is really a problem. It's already kicking up out there pretty good. That'll be gusting to 50 kilometers an hour. We'll top out at 17 degrees. Let's take a look around the Great Lake. Hamilton, 11. Niagara Falls, 10. Toronto, also 10 degrees. It is mostly cloudy. First check on the roads.
11: Oh, we're not off to a good start. Niagara-bound QEWs head towards the junction just past around the Brant area. It is closed. Niagara-bound QEW closed approaching Brant, approaching the junction, the 407 and the 403. So all traffic is being diverted onto the Niagara-bound QEW. Toronto-bound QEW in Grimsby, road work, typical road work through that stretch, and same for the southbound 427 as you head on the Niagara-bound QEW. That is road work delays. If you see traffic troubles or you can update us, text us 905-667-1947. We'll have another update in less than 10 minutes.

0: Okay, first things first.
1: Mm-hmm.
0: It's still out there.
1: The KX3 Grand Cash Quest.
0: Of course.
1: Nope. Yeah, we had 5 guesses yesterday and they were all incorrect.
0: Still out there somewhere in KX country, kids. The more clues you hear, the better your chances. The more wrong guesses you hear, the better your chances.
1: Exactly.
0: You can play along with family and friends, co-workers, if you dare.
1: If you feel generous.
0: Trust them. Yeah. What are you thinking? But we're having a lot of fun with this. We want you to win it. And you and I are going to have the next opportunity later in the show.
1: Okay.
0: Okay.
1: And it's funny because I came in this morning and you were like, you know, like we had said it right on the air that when we take the caller, it was nervous. Like we were nervous.
0: Yep.
1: And, and Linda Durham and Mikey all said the same thing. This is exciting, but nerve wracking a little bit.
0: Never done it before. So it's new territory for all of us, but we want you to win the Do-Re-Mi. So we'll have another opportunity just after 7 this morning. You want to stick around. Blue Jays, 3.5 back. Find me a fork. Hamilton Cardinals, they lost their first 3 games, CBL final. So they're 3 back of the Jackfish. Game 4 goes tomorrow night in Welland. What else we got? NFL, who'd you take last night?
1: I took
0: Giants?
1: The Giants, yeah. Did they lose?
0: Well, they lost not only 28-6, but they lost their quarterback in the first series of downs. Oh. That dart guy. It was 28-6 for L.A., week 3 straight ahead. Thursday is Falcons and Packers. I was just looking at the standings and I actually took a screenshot.
1: Okay. Why?
0: I'm 9th.
1: You're 9th all overall?
0: Hold on.
1: Let me double check that.
0: Okay, verification.
1: You are 9th. That is crazy.
0: Well, odds my Bodkins.
1: Oh, my gosh.
0: And we say, if we can do this, anybody can do it.
1: Right? I'm 425th.
0: Well, I would be better then, wouldn't I?
1: Yes, a little bit. I don't actually see any of the other KX announcers in the top 50.
0: It was funny because actually Heather brought it to my attention because I really don't pay attention. Right. I just care about the bikes. But she goes, and at that point, she said, you're in the top 15. I went, oh, okay. She says you should take a screenshot of that.
1: Yeah.
0: So she knows.
1: Why does she think that it's not going to last very long?
0: I'm going to totally tank. It's early. But you know what? Make hay while the sun shines.
1: Yeah.
0: All right. We're 5:36. Welcome aboard. The KX Money Ride, Tom from Melissa. If you want to hit us up on the text line with anything, even to say hello, 905-667-1947.
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0: 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It's brand new. 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
12: He's a ranch hand. 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

0: morning, Griffiths Boone Docks. 5:47, September 21st, fall arriving, 8:05 this evening. It's already here. A mix of sun and clouds this afternoon. That northeast wind is really going to be gusting up. Already started to 50K at times. High 17, it's 11. How are the roads?
1: We've got a closure, full closure of the Niagara-bound QEW ramp to the westbound 403. So if you're heading through Burlington and you intend to get into Hamilton out towards Brantford, you will be diverted onto the Niagara-bound QEW. Just a heads up. So that is happening. Also, Toronto-bound QEW through the Grimsby area, through Bartlett. We're seeing roadwork delays. Seeing roadwork delays southbound 410 heading towards the 401 and the westbound 401 past the 410. And also roadwork delays on the southbound 427 heading towards the Niagara-bound QEW have improved. If you see traffic troubles, text us 905-667-1947. We'll have another update in less than 10 minutes.
0: 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I think we had a sponsor there.
1: 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We'll have another update in less than 10 minutes.
0: There we go. 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
1: It's my computer. It needs it.
0: It's John Morgan. 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

0: It's John Morgan, kid myself, 5:51, Tom and Melissa. 21st September, fall coming in at 8:05 this evening. Already feels like it's kind of here. Sun cloud today at some point anyway. This northeast wind gusting to 50K is going to keep it feeling like fall. We'll top out at 17. It's 11 over to traffic.
1: Coming on the QEW, making your way towards Hamilton. Heads up, the Niagara-bound QEW ramp to the westbound 403 completely closed. You will not be able to access that. You'll be diverted onto the Niagara-bound QEW. Toronto-bound QEW actually looks like it's affecting both directions. We've got some road work through Bartlett in the Grimsby area. Also, we had earlier road work on the southbound 410 heading towards the 401. Slowdowns through there. If you see traffic troubles or can update us, text us 905-667-1947. We'll have another update in less than 10 minutes.
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0: Okay, it is 5:56, Tuesday, September 22nd, with fall arriving at 8:05, but it already feels like it's here.
1: This morning, for sure.
0: I like the Facebook discussion this morning. Interesting.
1: I just thought it was, yeah, because we've seen inside, especially with COVID and a lot of the artists broadcasting from home, we've seen a lot of their romper rooms. Like, for example, Luke Combs, he's got a really cool hang, and a few of the other artists we've had a chance to see their home. So we're asking you, because of Lainey Wilson having her own home decor line now, which country artist would you like to design your home around? Their style, you know?
0: I'd like to design it around Lainey Wilson, especially if she came with the house.
1: Okay. I think Heather would have a problem with that.
0: Yeah, you probably would. Laura's coming on. It's

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1: Good morning. It is 6 o'clock. I'm Laura Hampshire with KX News, and we have mainly cloudy skies, 11 degrees right now. Checking traffic, here's Melissa.
2: Niagara-bound QEW ramp to the westbound 403 remains closed. All Niagara-bound QEW traffic is being diverted onto the Niagara-bound QEW. Cannot get onto the westbound 403 heading towards Hamilton and Brantford. We had earlier road work on the Toronto-bound QEW through Bartlett. That has been cleared. Southbound on the 410, though, still slow heading towards the 401. KX 94.7 traffic continues.
1: Making news this hour, it's the first day of fall. Environment Canada meteorologist Jeff Coulson says you'll be feeling average temperatures until about the middle of next month.
3: The trend towards somewhat warmer than normal conditions is expected to continue then into November, and even the longer term forecast at this point for the month of December, which is still fairly preliminary, is also looking at conditions being somewhat warmer than normal as well.
1: An El Nino pattern is impacting the fall and winter forecast this year, which usually means a warmer than normal fall and a milder, shorter winter. An officer who was shot in Belleville has been identified as Constable Jeff Smith. He is currently recovering in the intensive care unit. Constable Smith has been a member of the police service for more than a decade. The man with whom he exchanged gunfire outside a synagogue on Sunday night remains in critical condition. A fourth whale that was moved out of Marineland this summer has died. Shedd Aquarium in Chicago says 26-year-old Osiris passed away yesterday. The female beluga was one of 10 that came to Shedd from the former Niagara theme park. It was part of the world's biggest collective move of captive whales. The Prime Minister has opened the fall sitting of Parliament by tabling a sweeping bill meant to fast-track approvals for major projects and cut their review times. Mark Carney explained the goal of the Building Canada Strong Act in the House of Commons yesterday.
4: For projects and supply chains, our standard will be simple. One project, one review, 1 year.
1: He insists high standards will remain in place. The bill is already getting some pushback from environmental groups and the federal NDP leader. Avi Lewis says the bill also proposes major changes to collective bargaining, including the use of more federal mediation to get deals done.
5: It will create a Canada where Indigenous rights, workers' rights, and the protection of our precious natural environment will all be sacrificed on the altar of corporate profit.
1: Lewis said the approach will only create crises rather than resolve them. The Hamilton Chamber of Commerce is hosting a mayoral debate ahead of next month's municipal election. It's being held at Carmen's this morning. More than a dozen people are running to become the city's next mayor, including incumbent Andrea Horvath. Topics being discussed at the debate include housing, infrastructure, economic growth, public safety, and affordability. In sports, the Blue Jays fell to the Orioles 4-3 and are now 3.5 games out of the American League wildcard race with only 5 games left to play. In Monday Night Football, the Rams dominated the Giants 28-6. In the NHL preseason, Montreal topped Ottawa 3-2 in overtime, while the Jets took a 3-1 win over the Avalanche. Weather is next.
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1: checking your forecast. A mix of sun and cloud today, but windy with a high of 17 degrees. Partly cloudy tonight with a low of 9. Tomorrow, much of the same. Mix of sun and cloud, windy, high of 18 degrees. Sunshine on Thursday with a high of 18, and more sunshine Friday with a high of 20. Currently, it is 11 degrees in Hamilton. There's weather and more at kxcountry.fm.
9: 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Like the KX3 Grand Cash Quest, it is still out there somewhere in KX country.
2: We're going to have your next chance to make your guess in the 7 o'clock hour.
9: All right. We want to give you the dough in.
2: Yeah. 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
9: We've also got some social media happening on Facebook, and we'll get to the poll question in a moment. The coffee's on, Jelly Roll's on deck with hands up. But first, our boy from St. Catharines, Tim Hicks.

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1: Clue number 19. Don't look for a steeple, but the place that you seek has meaning for people. 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
1: either way.
2: So in other words, don't take the Giants again, is what you're saying.
1: It's going to be a long year for the Giants. All right, weather for this first day of fall, which will arrive at 8:05 this evening officially. We have a mix of sun and cloud at some point. Northeast wind gusting to 50K, the high 17. It's 11. How is traffic?
2: Not great. Niagara-bound QEW remains closed on the westbound 403 ramp. Niagara-bound QEW ramp to the westbound 403 is closed. Traffic is being diverted onto the Niagara-bound QEW. Toronto-bound QEW downside of the Burlington Skyway. I'm seeing some roadwork delays, and also southbound 410 heading towards the 401. Roadwork delays through there. If you see traffic troubles, text us 905-667-1947. We'll have another update in less than 10 minutes.
1: Did you hear it?
2: The clue?
1: Yeah. Yes. Did you hear it?
2: I did.
1: Did you hear it? KX3 Grand Cash Quest continues. The cash is still out there somewhere in KX country. The more clues you hear, the better your chances. And the more wrong guesses you hear, the better your chances.
2: I think that's key. You know,
1: totally.
2: Because your process of elimination.
1: Yeah. Play along with family, friends. I dare you to play along with your coworkers.
2: Don't dare them. It's a good idea.
1: Get it writing.
2: Yeah, sign a waiver.
1: That's right. Hit a witness. Take a photo.
2: You're such a pessimist.
1: I'm a realist.
2: I guess that's probably it.
1: Okay, so Melissa and I will have your first opportunity this morning just after 7 o'clock, okay? So stick around for that. A few other things that are going on. We mentioned L.A. pounded the Giants 28-6. How are you doing in the pick and pool overall?
2: Oh, 425th. And I'm proud of
1: but
2: that.
1: But you're a trooper.
2: I'm doing it. I'm playing it. It's fun.
1: Okay. We don't have time to get into the Facebook discussion right now. We'll do that in a moment. But please enlighten our listeners what we're doing today.
2: Well, Lainey Wilson just released a home decor line. It's inspired by her fashion style. And all of the decor has her cowboy boot design on it. So we're asking if you could design your home based on one country singer's style, who would be the inspiration?
1: Kevin Costner.
2: I guess he's a country singer, isn't he? He can't decide what he's doing. Yellowstone.
1: We need to bring him back somehow.
2: Yeah.
1: All right. So that's on the KX947 Facebook page. Feel free to weigh in there. You can also text anytime. We like hearing you on the text line as well at 905-667-1947.
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0: weren't for the wind, it would probably be a little milder outside.
1: It's that autumn wind out there.
0: Oh, baby. 22nd of September, fall arriving at 8:05 officially this evening, but it's going to be cool again. We've got that northeast wind gusting to 50K. We're supposed to hit 17. Right now it is 11. How's traffic?
1: Well, we're getting reports that the Niagara-bound QEW ramp to the westbound 403 has been reopened, and it looks like it, yes, indeed has been reopened. What a relief, because that was going to be a mess if it had lasted any longer. Southbound 410 heading towards the 401. Ongoing delays as well in Toronto-bound QEW over the Burlington Skyway. We're seeing roadwork delays. If you see traffic troubles, or you can update us, text us 905-667-1947. We'll have another update in less than 10 minutes.
0: 623, Toph and Melissa, KX94.7 Morning Ride. $3,000 hiding somewhere here in KX country. The clues are out. Some of the guesses were yesterday.
1: Yeah. We actually just had Jesse text us and say, the wrong guesses yesterday have eliminated two right. of mine. It okay. does help.
0: Yeah. Absolutely. Some of the guesses of where it ain't. So if you got a theory, we want to hear it. The KX $3,000 cash quest continues after 7 o'clock with Melissa and I.
1: Yeah, and Ann also just texted and say, does the destination have to be the exact name? Yes, it does.
0: Absolutely. Yeah, it has to be the exact name. So there you go. I'm excited. I think it's going to happen soon.
1: Okay.
0: I got a hankering.
1: You got an inkling?
0: I do.
1: Yeah.
0: See, it's the same inkling I have in the NFL pick'em pool. Did I mention I'm number 9 this week?
1: Yeah, you did. Okay. Overall.
0: Out of how many?
1: It's week 2, you know that, okay, right?
0: Hold on, my headphones are falling off my head. They're not fitting anymore. Okay.
1: Falling off. They're going to break. Right.
0: Okay. We're going to do this. We're going to take another contestant for a guest just after 7 o'clock. Stay with us. Cameron Whitcomb coming out.
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0: 627 on the ride, KX Money Ride poll question. It's over up on X. You can weigh in at KX947, and it's a delicious question this morning.
1: Today is National White Chocolate Day. Which is your favorite chocolate? I'm surprised at the results so far, actually.
0: Okay.
1: Yeah. So
0: feel free to weigh in on X at KX947. And you can also text us. So I know a lot of people are in the car at this time. So hit us up on the text line 905-667-1947. Cameron Whitcomb. It's King.

0: Good morning at 6:30. I'm Laura Hampshire with KX News for Dirt Depot and Bruce's Bins. And we are going to get some sunshine today, but staying cool. 11 degrees right now. Checking traffic. Here's Melissa.
1: Well, if you hadn't heard the good news yet, we had that closure of the Niagara-bound QEW ramp to the westbound 403. That has been reopened. So that is good news. We have new troubles now with a stalled vehicle eastbound 401 Express at Yonge. And I am still seeing delays on the southbound 410 heading towards the 401. KX 94.7 traffic continues.
0: Making news this hour. Fall officially begins today, but an interesting weather pattern could impact what it normally feels like. Environment Canada meteorologist Jeff Coulson says that pattern is called El Nino.
2: Some influence from it is likely going to help with those temperatures being on the warm side for the second half of October and into November and December.
0: Coulson says for now we can expect average temperatures until the middle of next month. Another Marineland beluga has died in a Chicago aquarium. Shedd Aquarium says Osiris, a 26-year-old beluga, was among the 30 whales that were moved out of the closed Niagara Falls tourist attraction over the summer. Shedd took in 10 Marineland belugas, but three have since died there. Another Marineland beluga died at an aquarium in Spain last week. The Liberal government has used the resumption of Parliament to table a sweeping bill meant to fast-track project approvals. Mark Carney says the Building Canada Strong Act will cut review times and create zones of national interest.
3: Canada will remain a country of high standards, but high standards do not require slow decisions. Speed, certainty, predictability themselves are competitive advantages.
0: The bill is also proposing major changes to collective bargaining, like the use of more federal mediation to get deals done. NDP leader Avi Lewis says the massive bill will actually create more crises.
4: This bill would pass into law the wish list of some of the biggest corporations and financial players in Canada and around the world.
0: Jobs Minister Patty Hajdu says the legislation will strengthen labor rights and will put a higher bar on Ottawa's ability to scuttle strikes. Donald Trump is set to address the UN General Assembly today at a challenging moment for the world and his presidency. The global economy is unsettled by his war with Iran and its impact on oil markets. Mark Carney is also in attendance at the assembly in New York City, despite having his flight delayed for several hours. In sports, the Blue Jays lost to the Orioles 4-3 and are now 3.5 games back of the final wildcard spot. The Rams dominated the Giants in Monday Night Football 28-6. In the NHL preseason, the Senators beat the Canadiens and the Jets topped the Avalanche. Weather is next.
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0: A mix of sun and cloud today, but windy with a high of 17 degrees. Partly cloudy tonight with a low of 9. Tomorrow, mix of sun and cloud, windy with a high of 18. Sunny Thursday with a high of 18 and up to 20 in the sunshine on Friday. Currently, it is 11 degrees in Hamilton. There's weather and more at kxcountry.fm.
9: Including another shot in about a half hour from right now in the KX 3 Grand Cash Quest. Don't go anywhere. In the meantime, poll question. What are we asking?
1: Today's National White Chocolate Day. Which chocolate is your favorite?
9: Simple enough. Head over to X at KX947. You can weigh in there. You can also hit us up on our text line. 905-667-1947.

0: Zach Top, south of Sanity, 642, Toph and Melissa, good morning, welcome in, thanks for being here. 22nd of September, fall arriving, 8:05 this evening officially, but realistically, kind of feels like fall right now.
1: Sure does.
0: Yesterday, Heather and I are texting back and forth. She says, it was about 4 o'clock, she goes, looks like snow clouds out there.
1: No! Oh, you got her thinking your way.
0: Well, I didn't say it. Mm. But then I looked out the window and I was, geez.
1: Yeah.
0: So, becoming a mix of sun and cloud today. By the way, sunrise isn't until just after 7. Northeast wind gusting to 50K and a high of 17. Yeah, sunrise is at 7:06 and the sun sets at 7:17. It's 11, mostly cloudy. How's traffic?
1: Toronto bound QEW over the Burlington Skyway. Roadwork delays through there. Now, it looks like we possibly could have something on the 403, eastbound 403, heading past Aberdeen, but it was already slow in that area. And also slowdowns on the southbound 410 heading through Queen Street, rather. And, of course, roadwork delays southbound 427 as you make your way onto the 409. If you see traffic troubles or can update us, text us 905-667-1947, KX9. 94.7 Traffic is brought to you in part by Woodbine Mohawk Park. Big stakes racing, big night out. Don't miss the Mohawk Million this Saturday at Woodbine Mohawk Park in Milton. We'll have another update in less than 10 minutes.
0: Beauty. Okay, we're about 20 minutes out from another crack at the KX3 Grand Cash Quest. Hang in there. Now, poll question on X at KX94.7. It's a delicious question.
1: Today is National White Chocolate Day, but delicious because which is your favorite chocolate? I'm surprised at how close it is. 46% saying milk chocolate. 40% though, right up behind, saying dark chocolate. I think dark chocolate's really caught on because there's apparently some health benefits from dark chocolate.
0: Yes, I've heard something of that nature.
1: Yeah, 13% are saying white chocolate. Not a white chocolate fan at all.
0: Kind of chocolate's in a coffee crisp because...
1: That's milk chocolate.
0: Is that milk chocolate?
1: Yeah, I know coffee crisps are your
0: honestly,
1: Achilles heel.
0: I can't go into a grocery store without staring at the Halloween candy thing.
1: It's funny, I was at Costco yesterday and they had a sale on the assorted boxes of Halloween chocolate. Mm. Of a big box, like 130. And I picked one up because... And as I'm cashing out, the cashier says, oh, getting a jump start on your Halloween candy eating? I'm saying, no, this is... Nobody in my house dares open the box if I don't...
0: I wish you luck.
1: Not safe in your house, though, is it?
0: Okay, so National White Chocolate Day, which is your favorite.
1: It's losing the bowl.
0: If you want to hit us up the text line, if you don't have access to social media, by all means, hit us up 905-667-1947.
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0: Rings hobbits are from Lord of the Rings.
1: Okay. Do they have the pointed little ears,
0: too? Yeah, I think so. Now I have to Google image hobbits.
1: I thought they flew on brooms. No, I don't know.
0: I don't know. That's witches.
1: It's Hobbit Day.
0: Oh, gosh.
1: Okay. Whatever it is, it's going to be a mix of sun and cloud regardless. Northeast wind gusting to 50K, keeping it on the cooler side. I-17, I think we're still sitting at 11, yep.
0: You know we're totally going to get schooled on hobbits on our text line,
1: care.
0: Right? We have some delays to deal with if you're...
1: Apparently there's lots of kids flying around that room this morning. Look out!
0: Roundabout QW, the downside of the Burlington Skyway. Also seeing delays on the southbound 427 as you make your way onto the eastbound 401. If you see traffic troubles, you just want to make fun of us.
1: Yeah.
0: 905-667-1947. We'll have another update in less than 10 minutes.
1: Yeah, I don't know. I just don't... I didn't follow the Harry Potter thing.
0: It's not a Harry Potter.
1: I didn't follow the Hobbit thing.
0: Hobbit.
1: Which one's that? Lord of the Rings?
0: Lord of the Rings, the Hobbit.
1: Didn't follow any of that stuff.
0: No, that's not my cup of tea.
1: What's a Dusseldorf?
0: That's a Harry Potter thing. Now you're quizzing me on stuff I don't know.
1: Okay. I'm just saying I don't know. I don't. And some people are infatuated with it, right?
0: Well, it's a thing.
1: Yeah.
0: Like your Western. It's action, and I like my rom-com, and...
1: I like Reacher, too. That's a good series.
0: That's, again, action.
1: Yeah. Action. I don't know where I'm going with this. I just got thrown off track by Hobbit Day. I'm sorry. Now, we were looking at people celebrating birthdays today. Joan Jett and the Blackhearts.
0: Right.
1: 68. Debbie Boone. 70.
0: Is Debbie Boone the "You Light Up My Life"?
1: Yeah, and she was a hobbit, too.
0: She was not. Oh, my gosh.
1: Tony Basil.
0: Oh, yeah.
1: I fell off my chair when I saw this morning. Right. The, "Hey, Mickey, you're so fine, you blew my mind." That one?
0: Yeah.
1: 83.
0: That's crazy. That's, she must have been quite a bit... older that we
1: yeah, when she put
0: expected
1: that out,
0: when
1: right?
0: she put that out, yeah.
1: Like that seems like forever ago.
0: Oh,
1: but
0: Mickey, you're so fine. She put that out in 81. So I have to do some math
1: that's
0: here.
1: She's like 40 something when she put going at it.
0: Yeah.
1: Let's ask the Hobbit.
0: 83 subtract.
1: Carry the one, divide by 5/8. All right. Speaking of numbers, KX3 Grand Cash Quest. The dough is still out there somewhere in KX country, okay?
0: Yes.
1: Now, the more clues you hear, the better your chances. The more wrong guesses you hear, the better your chances. You can play along with family and friends, co-workers if you choose.
0: Yep.
1: But we're going to have another crack at it just after 7.
0: Yeah. Well, I don't want to get too worked up because when you guys call us, it's just like we're as excited as you are because we don't know what your answer is going to be until we ask you. Oh, it's exciting.
1: I was telling people yesterday I hadn't been this nervous since we signed on in 2011.
0: Right.
1: You know, just afraid to say or do the wrong thing.
0: Right. Yeah. Spill the beans. Don't tell Top a secret.
1: All right. So after 7, stick around. Okay? The KX3 Grand Cash Quest. We're going to have another guess.
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1: Hamilton Hammers are coming. Can't wait. It's going to be awesome. 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

0: It's Tucker Wetmore and Brunette.
1: Yeah. 10 to 7. Howdy.
0: Toph and Melissa. Tuesday, September the 22nd. First day of fall. Officially arrives at 8:05 this evening. It's also Hobbit Day.
2: Hobbit Day? Is that from Lord of the Rings? Or
1: is that Harry Potter too?
2: I don't know.
1: Is that, what do you call kids flying around on brooms?
2: Wizards? Oh. I don't know.
0: Clearly, I don't watch.
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1: Good morning. It is 7 o'clock. I'm Laura Hampshire with KX News for Boonstrake Heating and Air Conditioning. And you might want to grab a jacket on the way out. 11 degrees right now. Checking traffic. Here's Melissa.
2: It's a busy drive on the major routes around Hamilton through Burlington, Oakville, Mississauga, but no new problems have been reported. However, we do have a problem in town, Hamilton. Rymel Road East at Glover Road. Rymel one lane eastbound is closed and Glover Road is closed in both directions at Rymel. KX 94 7 traffic continues.
1: Making news this hour, it's the first day of fall. Environment Canada meteorologist Jeff Coulson says you'll be feeling average temperatures until about the middle of next month.
3: The trend towards somewhat warmer than normal conditions is expected to continue then into November. And even the longer term forecast at this point for the month of December, which is still fairly preliminary, is also looking at conditions being somewhat warmer than normal as well.
1: An El Nino pattern is impacting the fall and winter forecast this year, which usually means a warmer than normal fall and a milder, shorter winter. An officer who was shot in Belleville has been identified as Constable Jeff Smith. He is currently recovering in the intensive care unit. Constable Smith has been a member of the police service for more than a decade. The man with whom he exchanged gunfire outside a synagogue on Sunday night remains in critical condition. A fourth whale that was moved out of Marineland this summer has died. Shedd Aquarium in Chicago says 26-year-old Osiris passed away yesterday. The female beluga was one of 10 that came to Shedd from the former Niagara theme park. It was part of the world's biggest collective move of captive whales. The Prime Minister has opened the fall sitting of Parliament by tabling a sweeping bill meant to fast-track approvals for major projects and cut their review times. Mark Carney explained the goal of the Building Canada Strong Act in the House of Commons yesterday.
4: For projects and supply chains, our standard will be simple. One project, one review, 1 year.
1: He insists high standards will remain in place. The bill is already getting some pushback from environmental groups and the federal NDP leader. Avi Lewis says the bill also proposes major changes to collective bargaining, including the use of more federal mediation to get deals done.
5: It will create a Canada where Indigenous rights, workers' rights, and the protection of our precious natural environment will all be sacrificed on the altar of corporate profit.
1: Lewis said the approach will only create crises rather than resolve them. It could be a little tense at the United Nations General Assembly in New York today. Both Mark Carney and Donald Trump will be in attendance. Trade relations between Canada and the U.S. have been shaky since negotiations ended abruptly last month and since both governments imposed retaliatory tariffs on each other. Trump is expected to speak at the event. In sports, the Blue Jays fell to the Orioles 4-3 and are now 3.5 games out of the American League wildcard race with only 5 games left to play. In Monday Night Football, the Rams dominated the Giants 28-6. In the NHL preseason, Montreal topped Ottawa 3-2 in overtime, while the Jets took a 3-1 win over the Avalanche. Weather is next.
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1: Windy today with a mix of sun and cloud, a high of 17 degrees. Partly cloudy tonight with a low of 9. Tomorrow, pretty much the same. Mix of sun and cloud, windy, high of 18. Mainly sunny Thursday with a high of 18 and up to 20 on Friday. Currently, it's 11 degrees in Hamilton. There's weather and more at kxcountry.fm.
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2: The sun just rose a couple minutes ago.
3: But did it?
2: Sunrise? It yeah. It's cloudy out, stupid. Sunrise at 7:06. Sun will set this evening at 7:17, just before fall arrives at 8:05 this evening. We are expecting some sunshine today. Bit of a northeast wind to 50K and a high of 17. Last check around the Great Lake, 11 in the Hammer. The Falls, also 11 in Toronto, 9. How's traffic?
3: Looks like we've got problems on the eastbound 403 heading past 6 North. I'm getting reports of some road work, but I'm not really seeing delays in all the areas. The Bartlett ramp to Niagara-bound QEW, apparently that ramp is closed. Niagara-bound QEW at Bartlett, also the Niagara-bound QEW at Casablanca, and the ramp to Christie, all due to road work. Toronto-bound QEW at Sodom Road, the right lane block. So that's what reports I'm getting. If you see traffic troubles, though, or can update us, text us 905-667-1947. In Hamilton, Rymal Road East at Glover Road, Rymal down to one eastbound lane, and Glover Road is closed in both directions. KX 94.7 traffic is brought to you in part by Eastgate Ford in Hamilton. 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We'll have another update in less than 10 minutes.
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4: I am.
3: Oh. 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
0: Thanks, Ann.
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0: You're kind of funny when you get the little excitement going.
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0: I know.
3: But I've listened to them before, so I'm trying to, do that.
0: And thank you again. 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Just after 8 o'clock, the KX3 Grand Cash Quest will continue. You got a theory? 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The KX $3,000 Cash Quest will continue just after 8.
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3: Well, it's $3,000.
2: Oh, I thought she, it was like, okay, we better get rolling here because she sounded so serious. But yeah. It was close.

0: morning, Wallen. I don't know how to tell you that. Been by now, 7:23, Toph and Melissa. 22nd of September, fall rolls in at 8:05 this evening. Should see some sun today. That northeast wind is going to keep it feeling light fall. It'll be gusting to 50K, the high 17. It's still 11, mostly cloudy over to traffic.
1: We're getting reports of overnight road work wrapped up. I'm just seeing a lot of volume on the major routes, we do have that closure in Hamilton. Rymal Road East at Glover Road. Rymal is down to one lane eastbound, closed. And Glover Road is closed in both directions at Rymal. So just maybe try to avoid that area if you can. If you see traffic troubles or can update us, text us 905-667-1947. Just came down the pipe, eastbound 403 past 6 North. We've got a crash there. We'll have another update in less than 10 minutes.
0: Okay. Another crack at the KX3 Grand Cash Quest just after 8 o'clock.
1: Hopefully you heard the wrong guess that Ann Sweeney just gave us, because wrong guesses are just as good as clues for the right guess.
0: A better chance to score this cash. Something else that's very cool happening here is our KX94.7 Pick'em Pool. Okay. Week 2 is in the books. Who did you take last night?
1: You keep doing this. I took the losing team.
0: Just so listeners,
1: I took the New York Giants.
0: You took the Giants.
1: Giants.
0: The quarterback is hurt.
1: He's out of there.
0: So, okay. So, I think I went 12-4, something like that. But
1: you did go 12-4.
0: 12-4.
1: That's good.
0: Yeah. And we've got great weekly prizes, but the grand prize, if you haven't heard about this, I mean, and you can get in on the great weekly prizes, but the grand prize is a $5,000 gift certificate courtesy of Air Canada Vacations and tripcentral.ca.
1: That's basically, you can spend that any way you want. So we're also got some people still standing in the survivor pool. The last survivor standing will get $500 to spend at Lone Star Texas Grill. Now today, we will choose and communicate with our weekly winner. I think we had a tie. We're going to leave that to our promotions department to flip the coin.
0: In a row.
1: Yep.
0: What we want to remind you, though, like on the Monday night game, you got to pick the total points, okay? Because that could be, helpful if there is a tie.
1: Yeah, that could put you over the edge. So, put your Monday night football points in right at the very bottom little box.
0: All right. KX94.7 Pick'em Pool.
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0: 7:20 and certainly feeling like fall, which will officially arrive at 8:05 this evening. Laura's coming up, but scratching the redneck woman, KX 94.7.
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0: It's 7:30. I'm Laura Hampshire with KX News for St. Jean Realty. We've got mainly cloudy skies, 11 degrees right now. Checking traffic. Here's Melissa.
1: We had reports of problems on the eastbound 403 past 6 North. That is now reported cleared, so that's good news. Hamilton, Rymel Road East and Glover Road. Rymel, one lane eastbound is closed. Glover Road is closed in both directions. We also had a couple of texts coming in. Thanks to Amber, steer clear of Queenston and Nash. Only one lane getting through in both directions. Mike saying Burlington Street in Ottawa, there are construction delays and new troubles now if you're traveling on the eastbound 401 Express at Renforth. KX 94.7 traffic continues.
0: Making news this hour. Fall officially begins today, but an interesting weather pattern could impact what it normally feels like. Environment Canada meteorologist Jeff Coulson says that pattern is called El Nino.
2: Some influence from it is likely going to help with those temperatures being on the warm side for the second half of October and into November and December.
0: Coulson says for now we can expect average temperatures until the middle of next month. Another Marineland beluga has died in a Chicago aquarium. Shedd Aquarium says Osiris, a 26-year-old beluga, was among the 30 whales that were moved out of the closed Niagara Falls tourist attraction over the summer. Shedd took in 10 Marineland belugas, but three have since died there. Another Marineland beluga died at an aquarium in Spain last week. The Liberal government has used the resumption of Parliament to table a sweeping bill meant to fast-track project approvals. Mark Carney says the Building Canada Strong Act will cut review times and create zones of national interest.
3: Canada will remain a country of high standards, but high standards do not require slow decisions. Speed, certainty, predictability themselves are competitive advantages.
0: The bill is also proposing major changes to collective bargaining, like the use of more federal mediation to get deals done. NDP leader Avi Lewis says the massive bill will actually create more crises.
4: This bill would pass into law the wish list of some of the biggest corporations and financial players in Canada and around the world.
0: Jobs Minister Patty Hajdu says the legislation will strengthen labor rights and will put a higher bar on Ottawa's ability to scuttle strikes. It's not something you expect to see in Nova Scotia, a basking shark about 30 feet long. It cruised among boats and drew dozens of onlookers to the waterfront in Halifax's Bedford Basin on the weekend. Video shared on social media showed the massive shark swimming near the surface, its dorsal and tail fins breaking the water as it moved through the shallow harbor. In sports, the Blue Jays lost to the Orioles 4-3 and are now 3.5 games back of the final wildcard spot. The Rams dominated the Giants in Monday Night Football 28-6. In the NHL preseason, the Senators beat the Canadiens and the Jets topped the Avalanche. Weather is next.
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7: When
0: a mix of sun and cloud today, but windy with a high of 17 degrees. Dropping to a low of 9 tonight. Tomorrow, much of the same. Mix of sun and cloud, windy, high of 18. Mainly sunny Thursday, staying with a high of 18, but up to 20 with sunshine on Friday. Currently, it's 11 degrees in Hamilton. There's weather and more at kxcountry.fm.
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1: Yep.
8: It's somewhere out there in KX country. We're going to give you another crack at it in about a half hour from right now. Meantime, what's our poll question today?
1: It's National White Chocolate Day. We're asking you what kind of chocolate you prefer.
8: Ooh.
1: Yummy.
8: All right. That is posted on the platform X. You can weigh in at KX947. We'll also open up the text line right after Shaboozy and Lainey Wilson.

0: 7:42. See you dance when you step outside this morning. It's a little cold.
1: Just to stay warm.
0: I just went out the back door. I like to take a little walk back there, check out squirrels and stuff. Those clouds look like snow clouds. I'm just saying. It looks like fall, which will arrive at 8:05. And let's just keep our mouth shut, I can tell. Just
1: well,
0: get
1: because,
0: on.
1: Yeah.
0: Don't
1: it's,
0: do
1: it's
0: that,
1: the
0: right?
1: Sunrise. It's, there's, the sunrise has happened, but not really.
0: But I saw some blue sky and
1: did
0: those
1: you?
0: Puffy clouds.
1: Okay.
0: Yep, they look like snow clouds, I'm telling you.
1: Oh, stop.
0: We're going to hit 17 today. That's it. It's 11. How's traffic?
1: We do have a few trouble spots ongoing. Burlington Street in Ottawa, reports of construction delays. Steer clear, apparently, of Queenston and Nash and Rymal Road and Glover. Also had earlier problems. Stalled vehicle eastbound 401 Express at Renforth in the left lane. It's a busy drive around Hamilton, but no other problems have been reported. If you see traffic troubles or can update us, text us 905-667-1947. We'll have another update in less than 10 minutes.
0: So the nice thing about fall is Halloween, and the nice thing about Halloween is chocolate.
1: Mm-hmm. Bought some yesterday, and safe in my house. Wouldn't be safe in your house. And is it, you want to hear something sad? I found chocolate chips on sale the other last week, and I bought like 10 packages for Christmas baking because it's expensive. So there's like 10 packages of chocolate chips in my freezer ready for Christmas baking. Anywho, today is National White Chocolate Day. Which is your favorite? And 52% in the lead saying milk chocolate. Toffs, as long as there's Kit Kat wafers in between.
0: Not Kit Kat.
1: Coffee crisp. Oh, coffee crisp.
0: Danger.
1: Stranger danger. 32% want dark chocolate and pour white chocolate on National White Chocolate Day, losing at 16%. So far, nobody's voted no chocolate for me.
0: Okay. By the way, Greg, if you're up and
1: Mike
0: you're
1: Greg?
0: Listening, yep. I'll give you $1 if you raid the candy.
1: He wouldn't dare.
0: $1 American.
1: He does not dare. Doesn't dare.
0: It's like 200 Canadian.
1: It's 130 pieces in that box, and there's going to be 130 pieces in that box when Halloween rolls around.
0: Ah, you feel the love in Melissa's household. Did you feel that?
1: No, like just food control.
0: All right. If you don't have access to social media on X to weigh in on our poll question, I just want to say how much fun it would be living with Melissa. We'd like to hear from you on the text line. You will eat what I say you can eat.
1: Exactly.
0: And not until 905-667-1947.
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0: which, by the way, officially arrives at 8:05 this evening. Let's take a look around the Great Lake. Current temps, 11 Hamilton, 11 in Niagara Falls, Toronto, 9. How's traffic?
1: Major routes are very busy this morning. I'm seeing problems possibly on the eastbound 403 heading towards the junction and slowing down just past Waterdown Road. But basically, all the major routes are very slow. We have those ongoing delays and lane closures on Rymel Road at Glover in Hamilton. If you see traffic troubles or can update us, text us 905-667-1947. We'll have another update in less than 10 minutes.
0: Okay. 752, Toff and Melissa. First day of fall.
1: It comes tonight at 8 o'clock, but it feels like it. It's felt like it for the last couple of days.
0: Yeah, I think it's cool. I'm wearing a hoodie.
1: I am too, but I've been wearing them all summer. Nothing new. I did notice your nice Florida Georgia Line hoodie.
0: I know.
1: Yeah.
0: I'm a big fan of the band. They're getting back together for a tour.
1: I was going to say, is that hoodie to manifest music to come out sooner than later?
0: Yeah.
1: Yeah.
0: Big fan. So, yeah. But I'm wearing my hoodie, so.
1: I'm wearing my Brett Kissel hoodie, which is my absolute favorite hoodie.
0: And Heather yesterday had her Jade Eagleson hoodie on, the one from the 905.
1: Right.
0: Yeah, really cool. So, yeah, we're in that time of the year, but we want to chirp a little bit more about this KX3 Grand Cash Quest. It continues.
1: Be listening for your clues. We rotate a few of them, a few new ones each day. You want to make note of what they are. You also want to make note of what the wrong answers are, because that'll help you eliminate any possible guesses you may have. And then we've got another opportunity to take a guess after 8 o'clock.
0: That's right. $3,000. Still hidden somewhere in KX country.
1: It's crazy. I can't even imagine how it's going to feel when we say, that is the right answer. Like, yeah. That's going to be so great.
0: So if you got a theory, we want to hear it. We'll be giving you a chance to do that in about 8 minutes.
1: And by the way, a lot of people are saying, where can I find the clues online? We're just doing it. You have to be listening. You have to listen for the clues. And then if you can't listen, that's when we suggest that maybe you call in some friends and family to help you so you all get a chance to hear all the clues.
0: You didn't mention office coworkers.
1: I did not.
0: All right.
1: Somebody's got to fill in for me when I go for a little vacation.
0: We're having a lot of fun with this. Okay, so next opportunity coming up in minutes, the KX3 Grand Cash Quest.
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0: 756, Tom and Melissa. We also have a Facebook topic discussion going today that involves Lainey Wilson.
1: 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We're asking you on our Facebook page if you could have any country artist design your home or their style design your home. Who would it be?
0: And yet, oh gosh.
1: Yeah, I know you're a pretty big fan of Megan Patrick because they have a lot of the hunting theme, right?
0: Yeah, they have all the animals on the wall, so to speak. That would be cool. How about you?
1: I'm going with more of a probably Reba McEntire.
0: Dolly. A lot of people have been saying Dolly, Reba. All right, that's on our KX 94.7 Facebook page. 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

James Barker Band. 7:52. Bit of sunshine peeking out amongst those snow clouds. We're going to hit about 17 today. That northeast wind is certainly keeping it very fall-like.

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7: Good morning. It's 8 o'clock. I'm Laura Hampshire with KX News for Boonstray Heating and Air Conditioning. And we are going to get some sunshine today, but staying cool. 11 degrees right now. Checking traffic. Here's Melissa.
8: Still seeing delays in the area of Rimal and Glover because of an earlier crash. Eastbound 401 Express at Renforth. That's a stalled vehicle. A crash on the eastbound 401 past the 412. Southbound 400 at Teston. A collision in the left lane. And another crash eastbound 403 past Aberdeen. KX 94. Seven traffic continues.
7: Making news this hour, it's the first day of fall. Environment Canada meteorologist Jeff Coulson says you'll be feeling average temperatures until about the middle of next month.
9: The trend towards somewhat warmer than normal conditions is expected to continue then into November. And even the longer term forecast at this point for the month of December, which is still fairly preliminary, is also looking at conditions being somewhat warmer than normal as well.
7: An El Nino pattern is impacting the fall and winter forecast this year, which usually means a warmer than normal fall and a milder, shorter winter. An officer who was shot in Belleville has been identified as Constable Jeff Smith. He is currently recovering in the intensive care unit. Constable Smith has been a member of the police service for more than a decade. The man with whom he exchanged gunfire outside a synagogue on Sunday night remains in critical condition. A fourth whale that was moved out of Marineland this summer has died. Shedd Aquarium in Chicago says 26-year-old Osiris passed away yesterday. The female beluga was one of 10 that came to Shedd from the former Niagara theme park. It was part of the world's biggest collective move of captive whales. The Prime Minister has opened the fall sitting of Parliament by tabling a sweeping bill meant to fast-track approvals for major projects and cut their review times. Mark Carney explained the goal of the Building Canada Strong Act in the House of Commons yesterday.
10: For projects and supply chains, our standard will be simple. One project, one review, 1 year.
7: He insists high standards will remain in place. The bill is already getting some pushback from environmental groups and the federal NDP leader. Avi Lewis says the bill also proposes major changes to collective bargaining, including the use of more federal mediation to get deals done.
11: It will create a Canada where Indigenous rights, workers' rights, and the protection of our precious natural environment will all be sacrificed on the altar of corporate profit.
7: Lewis said the approach will only create crises rather than resolve them. The Hamilton Chamber of Commerce is hosting a mayoral debate ahead of next month's municipal election. It's being held at Carmen's this morning. More than a dozen people are running to become the city's next mayor, including incumbent Andrea Horvath. Topics being discussed at the debate include housing, infrastructure, economic growth, public safety, and affordability. In sports, the Blue Jays fell to the Orioles 4-3 and are now 3.5 games out of the American League wildcard race with only 5 games left to play. In Monday Night Football, the Rams dominated the Giants 28-6. In the NHL preseason, Montreal topped Ottawa 3-2 in overtime, while the Jets took a 3-1 win over the Avalanche. Weather is next.
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7: Checking your forecast, windy today with a mix of sun and cloud. Cloudy to start, though. Partly cloudy tonight with a low of 9. Tomorrow, mix of sun and cloud, windy with a high of 18. Sunny, 18 on Thursday and up to 20 on Friday. Currently, it's 11 in Hamilton. There's weather and more at kxcountry.fm.
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2: 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Just be the ninth caller right now. 905-667-1947. 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

0: Francis, by the way, had number one for 22 consecutive weeks.
1: Come on. Is it not time yet? Let's go.
0: If she makes it to Sunday, she knocks off Mariah Carey for all time.
2: There we go.
0: 8:13 is our time. Weather feels like fall. Good thing, because it's arriving this evening. That northeast wind's going to keep things on the cool side. We'll maybe hit 16. Still at 12. Let's get an update on the roads.
1: Very busy on the major routes around Hamilton. We're getting reports eastbound 403 through Aberdeen has been cleared, but I'm still seeing a lot of delays as a result of that. Southbound 400 at Teston, crash cleanup ongoing. Stalled vehicle on the eastbound 401 express at Renforth. We also had in-town problems at Rymal and Glover. Those appear to have been cleared. If you see traffic troubles or can update us, text us 905-667-1047. 1947 KX947. 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We'll have another update in less than 10 minutes.
0: 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And with us is Victoria King from Orangeville. Good morning to you.
3: Good morning.
0: How you doing? What you up to?
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1: 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Well, it could be a very exciting drive. $3,000 is invisible. 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

0: Hamilton was Alan Jackson. I'll never forget. We had a chance to say hi to him backstage. Mike Fuller and I. Okay? You know how tall Mike is.
1: I know how tall you are, and he made you look like a Mike Fuller.
0: Yeah, I looked like a speed bump next to AJ. Fuller just looked like, I don't know, a quarter on the ground. But tall dude. He is so much like Zach Top, I find. Like, just not a lot of stage presence, but just knocks them out one after the other. So good. So entertaining. All right. Sun Cloud, can somebody turn up the heat, please? Supposed to hit 17, it's 11. Feels like 9. How's traffic?
1: Still seeing delays because of those earlier problems on the eastbound 403 at Aberdeen. Although pretty much the major routes right around Hamilton are slowing down. And that includes the Toronto-bound QEW downside of the Burlington Skyway. Southbound 400 at Teston. That crash is cleared. We have a new crash. Westbound 401 collectors approaching Islington. 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
0: 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LA knocked off the Giants quite handily last night, 28-6.
1: Sorry.
0: Is that for the fact that I'm 9th overall in the standings?
1: Yes. Well, no, that I'm happy for you. I really am.
0: So, here we go into week 3. Now, yeah. We think there's a tie after week 2 again.
1: Yeah, because both people that chose the LA last night to win are 14-2, but they both, neither of them put in Monday Night Football scores, so...
0: Yeah, you got to take total points for the game, and that could help determine a tie.
1: Absolutely. So they're going to flip a coin, ultimately, for that $100 to spend at Lone Star Texas Grill.
0: All right. So week 3, straight ahead. Mm-hmm. Thursday, Falcons at Packers. Who you like there?
1: I'm Packers going. No, I don't Falcons? Want. I don't know okay. because I just a part of me just doesn't want to pick the Packers.
0: I have that same problem, but I am going to take him on Thursday.
1: Peter Pepper picked a pack of Peppers. Okay, Packers.
0: Something like
1: yeah,
0: that.
1: No, I don't know. I'll do my picks tomorrow.
0: And I'm going to give you a little tip for the Vikings against the Bucks on Sunday. Kyler Murray, quarterback.
1: Okay.
0: Is out of concussion protocol and will start on Sunday. Take the Vikes.
1: I've taken the Vikings each week just out of loyalty to you and Mikey.
0: But you're 2-0, right?
1: Because
0: on the Vikes.
1: Because they won.
0: Oh, yeah.
1: Yeah. But okay. Can they keep it on?
0: Come on, man. It's the Vikes.
1: I know.
0: Rip my heart out every year. Okay, we hope you're playing along in our KX 94.7 NFL Pick'em Pool. 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
0: 8:28 on the ride. Laura's coming up next with High Valley Here Now. It's Fools. Tom from Melissa, KX Country.

0: Good morning. It's 8:30. I'm Laura Hampshire with KX News for Oakville Home Leisure. And you might want to grab a jacket today. 11 degrees right now. Checking traffic. Here's Melissa.
1: A very busy drive around Hamilton on the major routes. Both directions seem to be backing up on the 403 past the link. All of that is volume. It appears we have problems on Fennel, and that's just west of Upper James, causing delays through that stretch in Hamilton. We also had earlier problems on the westbound 401 collectors approaching Nielsen, a crash blocking two right lanes, and another collision westbound 401 collectors approaching Islington. KX 94.7 traffic continues.
0: Making news this hour, fall officially begins today, but an interesting weather pattern could impact what it normally feels like. Environment Canada meteorologist Jeff Coulson says that pattern is called El Nino.
2: Some influence from it is likely going to help with those temperatures being on the warm side for the second half of October and into November and December.
0: Coulson says for now we can expect average temperatures until the middle of next month. Another Marineland beluga has died in a Chicago aquarium. Shedd Aquarium says Osiris, a 26-year-old beluga, was among the 30 whales that were moved out of the closed Niagara Falls tourist attraction over the summer. Shedd took in 10 Marineland belugas, but three have since died there. Another Marineland beluga died at an aquarium in Spain last week. The Liberal government has used the resumption of Parliament to table a sweeping bill meant to fast-track project approvals. Mark Carney says the Building Canada Strong Act will cut review times and create zones of national interest.
3: Canada will remain a country of high standards. But high standards do not require slow decisions. Speed, certainty, predictability themselves are competitive advantages.
0: The bill is also proposing major changes to collective bargaining, like the use of more federal mediation to get deals done. NDP leader Avi Lewis says the massive bill will actually create more crises.
4: This bill would pass into law the wish list of some of the biggest corporations and financial players in Canada and around the world.
0: Jobs Minister Patty Hajdu says the legislation will strengthen labor rights and will put a higher bar on Ottawa's ability to scuttle strikes. It's not something you expect to see in Nova Scotia. A basking shark about 30 feet long. It cruised among boats and drew dozens of onlookers to the waterfront in Halifax's Bedford Basin on the weekend. Video shared on social media showed the massive shark swimming near the surface, its dorsal and tail fins breaking the water as it moved through the shallow harbor. In sports, the Blue Jays lost to the Orioles 4-3 and are now 3.5 games back of the final wildcard spot. The Rams dominated the Giants in Monday Night Football 28-6. In the NHL preseason, the Senators beat the Canadiens and the Jets topped the Avalanche. Weather is next.
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0: Checking your forecast, a mix of sun and cloud today, but windy with a high of 17. Partly cloudy tonight with a low of 9. Tomorrow, mix of sun and cloud, windy with a high of 18. Sunny Thursday with a high of 18 and up to 20 on Friday. Currently, it's 11 in Hamilton. There's weather and more at kxcountry.fm.
9: 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And if you don't have access to social media, text 905-667-1947. What is our ask?
1: Today is National White Chocolate Day, but we're asking you, what is your favorite kind of chocolate?
9: Okay, we'll see how the numbers shake out in a moment. The Duckman's coming up, but first, he lit it up big time. 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

0: of season 30 of The Voice.
1: Yeah, apparently they've already started filming the blind auditions.
0: Yeah. I haven't watched it in 30 years, I don't think. Or season 30.
1: I might do it. I might do it this year.
0: I think Kelly Clarkson's on there. I like
1: her. Is she back? Yeah. I knew she was going back. I didn't know if it was this season. I think it's next season. Oh, well.
0: I like Kelly Clarkson.
1: Yeah, I do too.
0: Okay. Enough about us. Weather forecast for this 22nd of September, first day of fall, tonight, 8:05. We are going to see some sunshine. That northeast wind gusting to 50K is going to keep it really feeling like fall. We're going to hit 17 for high. That's it. It's 11, feeling like 9. Over to traffic.
1: Got a crash in Hamilton on Fennel and west of Upper James, just west of Upper James of the intersection there. Crash ongoing westbound 41 collectors approaching Nielsen and westbound 41 collectors approaching Islington. If you see traffic troubles, text us 905-667-1947. We'll have another update in less than 10 minutes.
0: Okay, KX Winteride poll question. We do this daily. We put the poll question up on X. You can weigh in there at KX947. If you don't have access to social media, a lot of people are commuting at this time in the morning. Text 905-667-1947.
1: Today is National White Chocolate Day. I always thought they looked pretty, the white chocolate Easter bunnies, but never appealed taste-wise. So we're asking you, which is your favorite chocolate? And 55.5% are saying, give me the milk chocolate. Milk chocolate. Yours would be milk chocolate because you like the coffee crisp, and that's made with milk chocolate. Mm-hmm. 33% give them the dark chocolate.
2: Isn't that better for you?
1: Apparently. Any excuse to eat chocolate, right?
0: Sure it is, Laura. Yes, it is.
2: They say it's better for you.
1: And then if you drink it with red wine, it's just a miracle.
0: That's right. The red wine is good for your antioxidants.
1: And so is the chocolate. Oh, my gosh. And then only 11% are choosing white chocolate on White Chocolate Day. Nobody so far is saying no chocolate for me.
2: I used to love white chocolate, but I think I got overdosed.
0: Is that right?
1: How do you overdose? Was that self-inflicted overdose?
2: Yes, like I ate way too much of it. Especially that almond bark. The white almond bark. Oh man. Kryptonite.
0: I got a problem with that that chocolate. I call it chocolate bunny. It's the syrup that you can put on ice cream. It's in a container and you squeeze it on.
1: Nesquik.
2: Yeah.
0: Oh my God. I load it. When I don't eat ice cream often, but when I load it. Heather just looks at me and going, are you kidding me?
3: Do you want some ice cream with your syrup there, Tess?
0: Exactly like that.
1: We need to get you the shell stuff, the ice cream shell stuff that turns hard over the ice cream after you've poured it on.
2: Oh.
1: That's a syrup. You guys don't know that exists?
2: You can buy it though?
1: Yes.
2: I thought you had to go to the, you know, the ice cream.
1: To the DQ dip
2: somebody.
1: Combs?
2: Yeah,
1: you can buy it.
0: Well, as I get older, I like softer.
2: It's easier on the gums.
1: Exactly. I'm going to gum my syrup.
0: Poll question, it's up on it.
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0: it was good to see BK again, along with Lindsay L. at the Paris Fair. Guys, that was, I still amazed how busy it was at the Paris Fair.
1: Yeah, well, the record-breaking usually, though, like, when he goes
0: crazy.
1: I just loved his dolly jacket that he wore to the CCMA Awards on Saturday. And he even said on the red carpet it was made by his lovely girlfriend.
0: He still got that that personal voicemail from Dolly Parton. Really cool
1: that
0: stuff.
1: That is not going anywhere.
0: No.
1: Yeah.
0: Save that one. All right. Sun cloud, cool, with the northeast wind out of the, the northeast wind gusting to 50K. We're going to try and get to 17. We're holding at 11, feeling like 9. How is traffic?
1: I'm leaving you still with quite a bit of volume on the major routes around Hamilton. We still have that problem in town on Fennel west of Upper James. That's slowing things down. We had an earlier crash on the westbound 401 collectors approaching Islington. That has been reported cleared. Westbound Gardner approaching York. Left lane is blocked with a new collision. And we're getting reports of heavy road work delays. Southbound 400 collectors between Langstaff and in Vaughan. If you see traffic troubles, you can update us anytime during the day by texting us 905-667-1947. That's KX 94.7 traffic.
0: Okay, we gotta go.
1: We did not give away the $3,000 this morning, so your next opportunity will be with Linda today.
0: Okay, now, seeing that everything is revolving around the KX3 Grand Cash Quest, tomorrow on the show, hypothetically, if you get $1 million, but you have to watch every episode of a TV series 10 times, what are you watching?
1: I have a very clever answer for you tomorrow. You're going to be very impressed with my answer.
0: Little House in the Prairie doesn't count.
1: You were going to be surprised at my answer, actually. All right.
0: Okay, well, I hope I get some sleep tonight, because I can't wait.
1: It'll keep you up all night.
0: All right, that's going to do it for our time. We'll try to do better next time. Till tomorrow morning at 5:30.
1: Bye-bye.
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1: Hey y'all, Lainey Wilson here. This is my new song, Phone Keys Wallet. 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

0: Number one for Hot New Country, KX 94.7, Tyler Joe Miller and doing what she does. We had Lainey Wilson, John Mayer too. Phone, keys, wallet, check. 9:16. I'm Linda. It's Tuesday and first day of fall. And well, I know it doesn't officially kick in until 8:04 this evening, but this morning when I left the house in Cambridge, it was 6 degrees. Yeah, so I actually have a long sleeve shirt on today, and I had my hoodie on as well. So, and socks. I know there's a lot of people that will try to go as long as they can without socks, but I had to put socks on. All right, let's turn it back. Turn it back Tuesday. I want you to give me an item that could have been sitting on your living room coffee table in 1985 that you wouldn't see today. And I'm going to start off with TV Guide. I remember we used to get the one, the free one that you would get as an insert in the newspaper every weekend. But my mom loved buying the little TV guide at the checkout aisle of the grocery store. And I'm glad that she bought it because sometimes there was really cool stories in there about, you know, favorite TV shows. So yes, that's what I'm starting with, the TV guide, okay? That's on our KX Facebook page. 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Megan Patrick has a brand new song that is coming up, and Kenny Chesney is next.
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12: Mostly cloudy skies right now, but we should have some sunshine this afternoon. Gusty winds today, a high of 17. It'll be partly cloudy with a low of 9 this evening, and tomorrow is sun and cloud, breezy, and a high of 18. 11 degrees now in Hamilton and Milton. We have 9 in Oakville. Weather and more at kxcountry.fm. Megan Patrick, Old Dominion on the way. First, we've got Kenny with Carry On.

0: Bay happened on a Saturday night from KX 94.7 and Old Dominion. Going down that memory lane, 9:34. We are at 11 degrees. Chilly morning. Definitely need a hoodie, light jacket. Getting up to about 17 this afternoon. Luke Combs coming up with his brand new one, and we're going to hear a memory from Maren Morris.
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0: Thank you so much for making us a part of your Tuesday morning. 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

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Josh Stump with Johnny Walker. Back to me, Maren Morris. Great memory from her with My Church at 9:47. A big hello to Andrew. Andrew Yates and his teammates at Lawfield School are heading to a three-pitch tournament today. They are currently en route. Dad sent a text and said, hey, can you wish them luck? Of course we can. You go, boys. And tomorrow, let me know how you did, okay? We're having a great chat on our KX Facebook page. We're turning it back Tuesday. Your coffee table in 1985, what would be sitting on that coffee table that you wouldn't see now? Barb sent me a text at 905-667-1947.

0: a crocheted type of doily on the coffee table. I don't see those anymore. I still have a stack of various old doilies in a cupboard. You know what? I think I still have a few that my noni gave me. Yeah, they're really cool. Darlene said a TV remote with wire attached to the TV. Ain't that the truth? Samantha, she gave me a lace doily with a piece of Blue Mountain pottery on our coffee table. Wow. Leonard gave me the brown 21-channel corded remote. An Angel Consumers Distributing Catalog. I loved going through that thing. Thanks for your input. You could join in on the conversation anytime. Jelly Roll on the way to kick off our long ride.
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0: Well, we do have sun and cloud in the forecast for this afternoon. Right now, though, mainly cloudy. It's windy, high of 17. Partly cloudy tonight. We'll drop down to 9. And tomorrow looks

like sun and cloud, breezy, and a high of 18. In Burlington, Mississauga, and Brantford, all coming in at 11 degrees. We have weather and more, and streaming live on all your devices at KX947.FM. I'm Linda. Hey, don't miss, another clue is coming up in the KX 3 Grand Cash Quest. Another clue next hour. Kicking off our long ride, Jelly Roll, hands up.

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0: Number one for Hot New Country, KX 94.7 Brock Phillips. Something else. Jordan Davis, too, and Singles You Up. It's 10:19. I'm Linda. So I believe it was a week, or maybe it's 2 weeks now. I had mentioned to you about putting my back out when I was working out. And I have gone to the chiropractor since. And yes, I did do a few things that I probably shouldn't have done. And I don't like to complain, but I still have the pain. Now, it gets better during the day. When I'm upright and I'm walking and I'll do my special exercises for the stretching part of it and all that, I'm fine. But when you get up in the morning after a night's sleep, everything goes stiff again. And it hasn't been fun. It's frustrating. And so basically, I am telling you this because if there's anyone out there that has experienced any kind of lower back pain, how long did it take you? Seriously. Now, I've heard that it could take 3 to 6 weeks for a good healing process. So I'm bracing myself for that. But the other thing I wanted to emphasize is listen to your body. Listen to it, okay? And get checked out, whatever it is. And thank you. Chris Young, Morgan Griffiths, Riley Green, all coming up.
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0: Mainly cloudy skies now. Sun and cloud, though, this afternoon. A windy day today. High of 17. It'll be cloudy at 9 tonight. And then sun and cloud, 18 tomorrow. 13 degrees now in Toronto. 14 in St. Catharines. We have 12 in Hamilton. And there's weather and more at kxcountry.fm. Morgan Griffiths on the way with his new song, After Chris Young. Let's sing along to Anna.

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0: Allie Green from KX 94.7 Change My Mind. He officially began his judging for The Voice. Yeah, kicked off the 30th season last night. And he said one of the most special moments for him is when a contestant comes out and actually nails one of his songs. That's got to be pretty powerful. Cody Johnson has a brand new song. I'm excited to play it for you. That is coming up. And Tucker Wetmore is next.
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He's a ranch hand in a pinch, man. 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Cause she's a gold digger with a quick trigger. 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

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Really cool tune. 10:48, I'm Linda, checking in on our KX Facebook page on this Turn It Back Tuesday. Give me an item that could have been sitting on your living room coffee table in 1985 that you wouldn't see today. Judy said, likely an ashtray and a pack of cigarettes and a lighter. I am getting so many ashtray answers. And you know, when you think back, it's true. Almost every house you walked into, there was an ashtray. Tina said the TV guide. We got a candy dish with a crocheted white table runner from Louise. Yes, the crocheted doily things were quite popular. The Little Reader Digest books. Oh, yes. Michelle said that. She said my dad and my grandma used to read them all the time. Kimberly gave me coasters. How about a TV dinner from Mary?

0: Oh, okay. We got Ashtray, Tracy, Tina, Paula. Colleen gave me a candy dish with hard candies and toffees. Those especially when you went to visit grandma, right? We got TV Guide, cable button box from Tracy, and Karen gave me the Sears catalog. Keep them coming. Love hearing from you. We're going to come right back with Morgan Wallen.
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0: Looks like that sun's trying to break through the clouds. I'm liking that. A windy one today, a high of 17, and then partly cloudy tonight. We'll drop down.

to 9. Tomorrow looks like a mix of sun and cloud. It will be breezy with a high of 18. In Milton, we have 11 degrees, 12 in Hamilton, 12 in Oakville, and we always have weather and more streaming live on all your devices at KX947.FM. I'm Linda. A lot of people inquiring, when do we get to guess again in the KX $3,000 cash quest? It's going to happen between 1 and 2 p.m. with yours truly. All right, so get set for that. And we're all set for our long ride with Morgan Wallen to kick it off. Been by now.

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0: 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I'm Linda. Would you hug a machine for a free drink? Okay, I'll tell you what kind of machine. This is really interesting. There's a corner store in Levant, Maine, and it's going viral because they have a Coca-Cola vending machine that will dispense a free drink when customers hug it. So Coca-Cola loaned the interactive machine to the store for a customer appreciation day. And the manager said the event was intended to help regular customers dealing with rising everyday expenses. Now, I don't know if I'd hug the machine for a Coca-Cola, but I might hug it for a glass of wine.
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0: Cloudy now, sun and cloud this afternoon. Wind gusts could be up to 50 clicks an hour with temperatures around 17. Tonight, partly cloudy with a low of 9. And tomorrow, sun and cloud, it'll be breezy with a high of 18. 15 degrees now in Mississauga. We have 12 in Brantford, also 12 in Burlington. 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Haley Benedict has a brand new song, and that is coming up after Jelly Roll.

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0: 7 and sounds like the radio. That was pretty much the song that introduced us to Zach Top, and we all went, hey, who is this guy? What a great tune. And Haley Benedict with her brand new song, Party Without You. And she did have a bit of a party. She went from the CCMAs to Misty City over the weekend and had a whole bunch of fun. Zach John King coming up, some Nate Smith and Sully Burrows.
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0: Number one for Hot New Country, KX 94.7, Sully Burrows and Put It On Me. And he walked away with some hardware over the weekend in Saskatoon, picking up the Breakthrough Artist of the Year at the Canadian Country Music Awards. It's 11:47. Yes, we're catching up to lunchtime, which also means we have news headlines coming up. Fall is arriving later tonight. Also, Hamilton hospital cuts. There's another Marineland whale that has died. Hamilton cook is going to be on MasterChef Canada. How cool is that? These stories and more are coming up at noon with Laura Hampshire.
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9: 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Imagine the kids unplugged and outside, meeting local craftspeople and farmers, watching the demolition.

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8: Should have sun and cloud this afternoon. Let's hope so. Wind gusts, though, to 50 clicks an hour. 17 will be our high. And then partly cloudy and a low of 9 for tonight. Tomorrow, sun and cloud, breezy, and a high of 18. It's 16 degrees now in St. Catharines. We have 14 in Hamilton and Toronto. Weather and more at kxcountry.fm. Josh Ross on the way after Co Wetzel and Ella Langley.

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3: Good afternoon, it's 12 o'clock. I'm Laura Hampshire with KX News for Dirt Depot and Bruce's Bins. The sun will eventually break through the clouds. Right now it's 14 degrees. Here's what's making news this hour. Summer is almost officially over. Fall arrives in the northern hemisphere at 8:04 p.m. The seasonal forecast for the province is calling for a milder and longer autumn with a delayed start to the winter. The first snowflakes are predicted to arrive around the first week of November. A pair of Hamilton MPPs say cuts to Hamilton Health Sciences will hurt patient care and increase wait times. Dr. Robin Lennox and Sandy Shaw say the Premier and his Minister of Health have defunded local hospitals so severely that they are firing 413 health workers, including 143 nurses. QP says it will be holding a rally October 13th at Hamilton General. United Nations Secretary General Antonio Guterres has opened the General Assembly by pleading for a world built on interdependence and cooperation. Donald Trump is also addressing the gathering in New York City today, calling the U.S. the most powerful country in the world. Mark Carney will co-host a discussion at the Assembly on a two-state solution in the Middle East. A fourth whale that was moved out of Marineland this summer has died. Shedd Aquarium in Chicago says 26-year-old Osiris passed away yesterday. Invasive carp and goldfish can seriously damage wetland habitat. The Hamilton Harbor Remedial Action Plan is hosting a free deep dive webinar on how partners are managing invasive fish and restoring habitat in local waterways. It will feature guest speakers from Royal Botanical Gardens and Fisheries and Oceans Canada. The webinar is happening tomorrow afternoon, and you can sign up online. A cause of death has been released for Hayden Panettiere. The child actress and hero star died on August 16th, just a few days before what would have been her 37th birthday. The coroner has ruled Hayden's death as an accident stemming from a combination of several drugs, including fentanyl. A Hamilton cook is competing on the new season of MasterChef Canada. Steeltown native Dre Powe is among 16 contestants vying for the trophy and $100,000 cash prize. He is known as the Paella King. The latest season of MasterChef Canada starts airing tonight. In sports, the Blue Jays are on the verge of elimination from postseason contention after losing to the Orioles 4-3 last night. Toronto is 3.5 games out of a playoff spot with 5 games left to play. In the WNBA, the Toronto Tempo plays Chicago. In the NHL preseason, the Oilers visit the Jets and the Flames host the Canucks. Your forecast is next.
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8: Sun and cloud expected this afternoon. Very windy at a high of 17. Tonight, cloudy with a low of 9. Tomorrow, we've got sun and cloud. It'll be breezy.

with a high of 18. Thursday, sunny and 18, and Friday, sunny and 20. And although we are kicking in the first day of fall, officially tonight, nice to see those 20 degrees still hanging on. 14 degrees now in Oakville and Burlington. We have 16 in Milton. There's weather and more at kxcountry.fm. I'm Linda. We're going to play Who Said It in just a few minutes. And you want to be here for the entire hour because later this hour, we've got another clue in the KX 3 grand cash quest, and we're going to play between 1 and 2 o'clock. So here we go. Parmalee kicking things off with Cowgirl.

0: 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Wake Me Up and Riley Green. Think as you drunk. It's 12:20.
1: Who said it?
0: Here we go. Who said it? I will play you a clip from a song. If you can tell me who said it, you're going to get one thumb up. If you tell me who said it plus the title of the song, you're going to get two thumbs up. Guaranteed a shout out, bragging rights. Okay, Linda, get on with it. Here we go.
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0: A mix of sun and cloud for the afternoon. Temperature steady near 17, a little on the windy side too. Partly cloudy tonight, we'll drop down to 9. And tomorrow looks like sun and cloud, breezy and a high of 18. We have 14 degrees in Brantford and Burlington, at 16 in Mississauga. And we always have weather and more at kxcountry.fm. Okay, who said this?
2: Too fast.
0: Thank you for playing. We got Carrie, Greg, Sean, Ursula, Brianna, Brianne, Darlene, Terry, Lori, Melissa, Nikki, Shannon, Justin, Craig, Lisa, and everyone else. Thank you. 2004, he was a co-writer on this song. It became his fifth number one. It stayed at the top of the charts for 4 weeks. None other than Keith Urban, Days Go By.

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0: Your CCMA Group of the Year, James Barker Band from KX 94.7 After Dark. And we had Tim Hicks in there too with The Pilot. 12:36 before the hour is all said and done, we have another clue coming up in the KX 3 Grand Cash Quest. You do not want to miss this clue because then we are going to play just after 1 o'clock. And coming up next, the latest from Luke Bryan.
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1: Clue number 19. 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

Number one for Hot New Country, KX 94.7, Jason Aldean, Don't Tell on Me. And what a show he put on just last week here in Hamilton TD Coliseum. So much fun as we're getting close to 1 o'clock. 10 minutes away from 1 o'clock, I hope you heard the clue. The KX 3 grand cash quest. $3,000 is invisible, hidden in a real location somewhere in KX country. Now, the first person to find it can keep it. So we're hoping that you have heard as many clues as possible, because the next opportunity to play is going to happen

0: All right, you're going to have to be the ninth caller to make your guess. 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We're all set for Lainey Wilson and John Mayer next.
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0: Mainly cloudy skies, hopefully some sunshine at some point this afternoon. We do have gusty winds with a high of 17. Partly cloudy tonight. We're going to drop down to 9 and then sun and cloud tomorrow. It will be breezy and a high of 18. 15 degrees now in Hamilton, and it's also 15 in Toronto and St. Catharines. 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
2: All right, are you ready to play? I'm so ready to play the KX 3 Grand Cash Quest. It's ready to be solved for your chance. Be the ninth caller now. 905-667-1947.

0: Here we go. It's time to play the KX $3,000 cash quest. Joining me is Jesse DiDomenico of Hamilton. Jesse, how you feeling?
1: I'm feeling great. Feeling a little lucky, hopefully.
0: Okay, you don't need any deep breaths or anything?
1: Oh, I've been doing a couple of those, that's for sure. I'm good.
0: Perfect. Okay, here we go. $3,000 is invisible, hidden in a real location somewhere in KX country. And the first person to find it can keep it. To be that person, Jesse DiDomenico of Hamilton, take your time, be precise, and tell us where exactly is the $3,000 hidden.
1: All right, so my guess is the HMCS Haida at Pier 9 in Hamilton.
0: Would you repeat your answer, please, Jesse DiDomenico?
1: Yes, it is the HMCS Haida ship in Hamilton at Pier 9.
0: The KX $3,000 cash quest has been solved!
1: No way! No way!
0: Congratulations!
1: That is
0: awesome.
1: That
0: Jesse!
1: Is amazing! Thank you so much!
0: Oh my god, I have goosebumps! Jesse DiDomenico of Hamilton was the first to tell us the $3,000 was hidden aboard the HMCS Haida.
1: Holy, thank you so much. Okay.
0: Jesse, what was the clue that gave it away?
1: There's like a bunch of them started to line up. I had a couple things in my mind. There was the Fasco, and there was this one as well. And it just made more sense as the Cure, maybe, and also the final ones where it was like, you know, the dressing up formally. And,
0: sure.
1: And then,
0: did you do all this on your own, or did somebody help you?
1: So me and my girlfriend, we've been listening to the station, and we've been kind of collecting all the clues. So we've been literally doing so much work on this the past like three days, you know. So
0: that's fantastic.
1: yeah, I appreciate it. That's so awesome.
0: Okay, and what's your girlfriend's name?
1: Her name's Santana. She always calls into the station all the time.
0: Okay.
1: So she's got me hooked on this competition. So
0: all right.
1: Great.
0: Now, Jesse, what are you going to do with the money?
1: Oh, we're going to go on a vacation, that's for sure. We're going to go somewhere nice and hot.
0: Oh, my gosh. Well, congratulations again, Jesse DiDomenico of Hamilton. Get ready. We're going to play again and next time for even more money. Jesse, way to go.
1: Awesome. Thank you so much. I appreciate it.

0: should have known better.
1: Number one for Hot New Country, KX 94.7, Tyler Joe Miller, Should Have Known Better, and Jelly Roll with Hands Up. And yes, hands up, and we are clapping with our hands up. Congratulations going out again to Jesse D. Domenico of Hamilton. He solved the KX $3,000 cash quest, and it was the HMCS HIDA. For those of you who were trying to put it all together, that is where the $3,000 was hidden, aboard the HMCS HIDA. And you know what? Like I said earlier, we're going to play again for even more money. Stay tuned.
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1: 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KX Weather. is that sunshine? The sun is definitely shining upon Jesse DiDomenico of Hamilton, who just solved the KX 3 grand cash quest. Yes, indeed. Okay, we have a high of 17 this afternoon. It is a breezy one, partly cloudy with a low of 9, and then sun and cloud tomorrow, breezy again with a high of 18. Currently 15 in Hamilton, 15 in Oakville, 16 in Milton. We always have weather and more at kxcountry.fm. And yes, getting a lot of texts here asking that they missed it. Where was it? HMCS Haida was where it was hiding. Luke Combs, Be By You.

0: on for Hot New Country, KX 94.7. T-shirt Thomas Rhett. Isn't it funny how at this time of the year you start off with a sweater in the morning because it's so chilly and you need a t-shirt by the afternoon, which, yes, now the sun is shining and we're sitting at 15 degrees in Hamilton. Jump party coming up, Jordan Davis and Dallas Smith.
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0: Jordan Davis, Dallas Smith coming up. Thank you so much for making us a part of your Tuesday afternoon. 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

0: Number one for Hot New Country, KX 94.7 Dallas Smith. Good Time Goes and Bar None from Jordan Davis at 148. Oh, tonight, magic will be in the air. Yes, the breeze gets crisper. The leaves will begin twirling. And we're going to see vibrant colors of yellow, orange, and red. Yeah, the season of fall arrives tonight at 8.04 p.m. So let's get cozy, shall we? Catching up to 2 o'clock. We have Derm coming up just after 2, getting you where you need to be this afternoon. And what an afternoon. I still have goosebumps. Congratulations again to Jesse D. Domenico of Hamilton, guessing the $3,000 cash quest was hidden at the HMCS Haida. Yes, right here in Hamilton. So, starting on Friday, we're going to have new clues. Guessing starts Monday in the KX $5,000 cash quest.
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8: Of sun and cloud. It's a breezy one. Wind gusts up to 50 clicks an hour and temperatures steady near 17. Tonight will be partly cloudy, drop it down to 9. And tomorrow, sun and cloud, breezy again and a high of 18. We have 15 degrees in Burlington, also 15 in Brantford, 16 in Mississauga. There's weather and more at kxcountry.fm. I'm Linda. Here is our thought of the day. Some people are soul medicine. Keep those people close. And have a great afternoon, everyone. South of Sanity from Zach Top, kicking off our long ride.

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2: 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Jesse,
3: 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Thank you so much.
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2: That's fantastic. Now, Jesse, what are you going to do with the money?
3: Oh, we're going to go on a vacation. That's for sure. We're going to go somewhere nice and hot.
1: That was so much fun. 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

0: number one for Hot New Country, KX 94.7. Josh Stumpf and Johnny Walker back to me. Kane Brown, that's a beautiful song called Heaven at 2:17, kicking off a sun-filled Tuesday afternoon. Yeah, we're doing pretty good. Sunny skies, 16 degrees in Hamilton. Final few hours of summertime 2026 with fall officially arriving at 8:04 p.m. this evening. Hey, how was that? Linda Martelli with Jesse DiDomenico. That was awesome. The three grand cash quest has been solved. Congratulations to Jesse from Hamilton. He was the first to tell us the $3,000 was hidden aboard the HMCS Haida. Get ready because we're going to be playing again, and next time it's for even more money. Get ready now for the KX 5 grand cash quest. $5,000 clues will start on Friday, with the guessing starting on Monday. We've got music on the way from Cody Johnson, Thelma and James coming up, and Jason Aldean is next.
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10: Cloudy skies forecast overnight tonight, cooling right down, a low of 9 degrees. Tomorrow, mix of sun and cloud. Good looking day with a high of 18. Thursday, we've got lots of sunshine and a high of 19. Right now, 16 in Hamilton, 16 in Oakville. We got 16 in Milton. Weather and more at KX947.FM at 223. I'm Derm. Here's Jason Aldean.

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0: 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Cody Johnson, The Fall, and Thelma and James with Alternate Ending. At 2:32, I'm Derm. We've got Braden King, Tucker Wetmore coming up. Post Malone, Blake Shelton, next.
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0: Number one for Hot New Country, KX 94.7. Braden King, We Got Beer, and Tucker Wetmore. And who told you that? At 2:46, sunny skies, nice afternoon, 16 degrees in Hamilton. Final few hours of summertime 2026. Man, what fun was that? And it ain't over yet. Congratulations once again to Jesse DiDomenico of Hamilton on finding the 3K in the 3K cash quest aboard the HMCS Haida. And that was so much fun. We're going to do it again, and this time for even more money. Clues will start on Friday. Guessing will begin on Monday in the KX 5 grand cash quest. Now, the 3 grand was found just after 21 clues. Anyone can do this, and an explanation of all of the clues is on the website now at kx947.fm. So check them out. Check out the clues. Kind of study them. See how we think might help you solve. Actually, it will certainly help you solve the KX 5 grand cash quest. And Jesse let us know when he was chatting with Linda that he and his girlfriend were working as a team. That's a very interesting strategy. Maybe enlist your friends, get your co-workers at the office to gather around when the clues are playing, kind of like in The Amazing Race, Canada, or just like in Survivor. Forming alliances, having a teammate can be the key to success. Clues start on Friday. Guessing will begin on Monday in the all-new KX 5 grand cash quest. Good luck. We got Co Wetzel and Jesse Murph kicking off a long ride of New Country next.
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2: Cloudy skies overnight tonight. We're down to a low of 9 degrees. Tomorrow, mix of sun and cloud with a high of 18. Thursday, nothing but a whole lot of sunshine and a high of 19 degrees. Right now, don't want to jinx it, but long range, looking like a pretty nice weekend on the way in KX country. Right now, we got sunshine. We got 15 in Burlington, 15 in Brantford, 16 degrees in Mississauga. Weather and more at KX947.FM. 253, I'm Derm, and we're kicking off another long ride of new country with Co Wetzel and the birthday girl, Jessie Murph.

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0: 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I'm Durham, turning out to be a beautiful afternoon. We got sunshine. Let's get our first look at the early drive. Here's Maytel.
1: Eastbound side of the QEW, just by third line, there's a stall. The left lane is out. East QE, bit of volume through Mississauga. Westbound, picking up through Oakville, through Burlington. Looks great. 403 up the mountain. I'm Maytel Sperling. More traffic in minutes on KX 94.7.
0: Let's hope everyone has a whole lot of fun, but I also hope we also all hope that everyone is on their best behavior. McMaster homecoming weekend. The weekend going to feature some shenanigans, no doubt, but the big Marauders football game kicks it off. Laurier Golden Hawks in town, Ron Joy Stadium. Marauders, the Golden Hawks, 1 o'clock Saturday afternoon. 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And then Saturday night, going to feature a concert with live music starting at 6 p.m. at the John Hodgkins Engineering Building. McMaster homecoming weekend on Saturday. Weather looks good. Kids, behave. We got Chris Stapleton. We got Nate Haller with Tennille Towns coming up, and music from Russell Dickerson is next.
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0: Skies forecast overnight tonight, cooling down to a low of 9 degrees. Mix of sun and cloud tomorrow. Good looking Wednesday with a high of 18. Thursday, sunny skies and a high of 19. Right now, 17 in Toronto, 14 in Hamilton, 16 in St. Catharines. Weather and more at KX947.FM. At 20 after 3, I'm Derm. The KX3 Grand Cash Quest has been solved. Congrats going out to Jesse DiDomenico of Hamilton, who with Linda earlier today guessed the HMCS Haida. Absolutely correct. Congratulations, Jesse. Now, are you ready for the KX5 Grand Cash Quest? Clues start on Friday, with guessing starting on Monday. Here's Russell Dickerson.

0: 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It's Morgan Wallen here.
1: 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Hey, everybody. This is Carrie Underwood. She's just great.
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0: 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Nate Haller, Tennille Towns, Backfire, and Chris Stapleton was starting over at 3:30 Forum Durham. How cool would this have been to be at? The founding members of Tom Petty and the Heartbreakers reunited for their first live performance since Tom Petty's death at the Ryman in Nashville, and it was Chris Stapleton who joined the Heartbreakers for the concert and performed all of Tom Petty's parts. That would have been pretty cool. Owen Wrigling, Kenny Chesney coming up, and John Morgan is next.
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0: 3:39, beautiful afternoon. I'm Derm. I don't think it really matters, but the Blue Jays and the Baltimore Orioles game tonight has been postponed due to bad weather in Baltimore. They will play a doubleheader tomorrow. Here's John Morgan, KX 94.7.
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0: Number one for Hot New Country, KX 94.7, Owen Rigling's Love, Hate, Love, and Kenny Chesney. That song has more meaning today than the day it came out, and it meant a lot the day it came out. Why can't we all just get along? At 3:48, I'm Durham. Update on the early drive, Maytel.
1: Not much going on in terms of problems, just your volume filling in eastbound on the QEW through Oakville. Well, we had problems through third line. Everything's cleared. It's slow into Mississauga. The westbound side, bit of volume past the 403 in Oakville. From Guelph Line to the junction, up the mountain, still good. At Maytel Sperling, more traffic imminent. It's on KX 94.7.
0: Fall officially arriving tonight at 8:04 p.m. BC, Alberta, and Manitoba will not be changing their clocks on November the 1st. Should Ontario follow suit? We're chatting about it on the Facebook page, and you can join the conversation with music from Riley Green coming up.
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4: That
3: Jesse!
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3: Did you do all this on your own, or did somebody help you?
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3: 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Now, Jesse, what are you going to do with the money?
4: Oh, we're going to go on a vacation, that's for sure. 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
6: Cloudy skies forecast overnight tonight, down to a low of 9 degrees. Tomorrow, mix of sun and cloud. Good looking day, a high of 17. Thursday, even better. Lots of sunshine and high of 19. Right now, nice afternoon. We've got 14 in Hamilton, 17 in Milton, 17 degrees in Oakville. Weather and more at KX947.FM. At 3:55, I'm Derm. Yeah, you heard. Jesse DiDomenico of Hamilton correctly guessed the HMCS Haida as the secret location in the KX3 Grand Cash Quest. So we're bringing it up. We're pumping it up a little bit. Pumping it up a lot. The KX5 Grand Cash Quest. Clue start Friday. Guessing begins on Monday. Here's Riley Green.

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1: Good afternoon. It's 4 o'clock. I'm Holly Lynn with KX News for Boonstra Heating and Air Conditioning. Checking traffic. Here's Maytel.
2: Westbound side of the QEW, some volume through Oakville into Burlington. Pretty steady now. 403 up the mountain. Still looks wide open. Bit of a tie-up on the link just off of the 403 upbound on Red Hill. Delay off the QEW. I'm Maytel Sperling. More traffic in minutes on KX 94.7.
1: Making news this hour. Ontario's police watchdog says the 29-year-old man who opened fire outside a synagogue in Belleville is dead. Sunday night, he showed up to the place of worship with a shotgun. An officer stationed outside the synagogue was seriously injured. A pair of Hamilton MPPs say cuts to Hamilton Health Sciences will hurt patient care and increase wait times. Dr. Robin Lennox and Sandy Shaw say the Premier and his Minister of Health have defunded local hospitals so severely, they're firing 413 health workers, including 143 nurses. QP says they'll rally October 13th at Hamilton General. Ontario farmers are looking for help as the cost of diesel hits record levels. Farmers say they've been struggling this year as the price of diesel skyrocketed after the Iran war disrupted oil supplies, with effects felt around the world. Several farmers say they feel like the federal and provincial governments have forgotten about them. Canada's jobs minister says there is no blanket answer on when Ottawa would end strikes under its proposed labor law changes. In the proposed Building Canada Strong Act, it says a work stoppage must affect the national interest before the feds can get involved to end the strike. Jobs Minister Patty Hajdu says Ottawa will evaluate each strike individually. Donald Trump is openly musing about whether he should alienate Iran. In a speech to the UN General Assembly today, he says he has a big decision to make, adding he's used his strength to make the U.S. the most powerful country in the world. Iran's delegation walked out as Trump railed. Mark Carney is at the event, but is not addressing the assembly. Following community concerns on e-scooters in Burlington, the mayor is hosting a town hall. Marianne Mead Ward is planning a traffic, road safety, and e-scooters town hall at the Alton Community Center next Tuesday. She'll have transportation specialists and police on hand to answer questions and discuss solutions. And just a few hours of summer left, fall officially arrives here at 8:04 tonight. Environment Canada calling for a milder and longer autumn with a delayed start to winter. The first snowflakes are expected around the first week of November. The Blue Jays rest up tonight before playing two games tomorrow. Tonight's game in Baltimore was postponed due to weather. Toronto is 3.5 games back of the final AL wildcard spot with 5 games left. And the Toronto Tempo look to get back in the win column and end their season on a high note. They're on the road in Chicago visiting the Sky. It's Toronto's second last game of the regular season. Weather is next.
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8: Cloudy skies forecast overnight tonight, cooling down to a low of 9 degrees. Tomorrow, mix of sun and cloud with a high of 17. Thursday, nothing but sunshine and a high near 19. Right now, 17 in Mississauga, 14 in Burlington, 14 in Hamilton. 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At 4:04, I'm Derm. Jordan Davis, the new one from Megan Patrick, coming up. And this is Kane Brown.
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1: Jesse DiDomenico of Hamilton, tell us where exactly is the $3,000 hidden?
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2: No way! No way!
1: Congratulations! Jesse,
2: amazing. Thank you so much.
1: Oh my God, I have goosebumps.
2: That's sick.
1: Did you do all this on your own or did somebody help you?
2: So me and my girlfriend, we've been listening to the station and we've been kind of collecting all the clues. So we've been literally doing so much work on this the past like three days, you know? So
1: that's fantastic. Now, Jesse, what are you going to do with the money?
2: Oh, we're going to go on vacation. That's for sure. We're going to go somewhere nice and hot.
0: That was so much fun. We're going to do it again. Only this time for even more money. 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

0: number one for hot new country, KX 94.7, Jordan Davis, Turn This Truck Around, and brand new music from Megan Patrick. What a perfect song for mom to write after the birth of their beautiful baby girl. Congrats to Megan and Mitchell Tenpenny. The song is called Your Daddy Smile. 4:15, real nice Tuesday afternoon. I'm Derm. Update on the drive, Maytel.
1: Volume eastbound on the QEW through Mississauga. The westbound side a bit heavy past the 427, past the 403 in Oakville, then steady in towards Burlington up the mountain. Not too bad at all. I'm Maytel Sperling. More traffic in minutes on KX 94.7.
0: Well, the KX $3,000 cash quest was solved earlier today with Linda Martelli. The $3,000 was found after just 21 clues. Pretty good sleuthing. Congratulations again to Jesse DiDomenico of Hamilton, correctly guessing earlier today with Linda that the $3,000 cash was secretly stashed at the HMCS Haida. Congratulations to Jesse. Now, all of the clues for the KX $3,000 cash quest are posted with their explanation on the KX 94.7 website. Would be worth checking out, looking at the clues, kind of figuring out how we think, because the KX $5,000 cash quest will begin with clues on Friday and the guessing starting on Monday. Good luck. Now, Jesse and his girlfriend work together, hearing the clues at different times, writing them all down, getting together at the kitchen island after the day was done, and then going through it and figuring out where that $3,000 cash could be hidden. So Jesse and his girlfriend did it. Team up with your coworkers, team up with your mom, your dad, your husband, your wife, your kids, and do some sleuthing, because the KX $5,000 cash quest will begin with clues on Friday, and once again, guessing will begin on Monday. Good luck. We've got music from Big and Rich up next.
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0: Got some clouds rolling in this evening. We're down to 9 degrees overnight tonight. Tomorrow, mix of sun and cloud, high of 17. Thursday, lots of sunshine and a high of 19. Right now, 16 in St. Catharines, 15 in Hamilton, 17 in Toronto. Weather and more at KX947.FM. 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
1: Volume eastbound on the QEW through Mississauga. The westbound side a bit heavy past the 427, past the 403 in Oakville, then steady in towards Burlington up the mountain. Not too bad at all. I'm Maytel Sperling. More traffic in minutes on KX 94.7.
0: Got the James Barker Band and Dustin Lynch coming up before 5 o'clock. Luke Combs is next.
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0: Number one for Hot New Country, KX 94.7. They were big winners on Saturday night at the Canadian Country Music Awards in Saskatoon. The James Barker Band's After Dark and Dustin Lynch with Small Town Boy. At 4:45, I'm Derm. Update on the drive, Maytel.
1: Eastbound side of the QEW, that is slow through Mississauga. The westbound side, you've got a delay just beyond the 427. Some volume in towards Oakville through Burlington as well. Some troubles reported west QE by Walker's Line in the left lane, 403 up the mountain. Not much going on. The link looks busy off of the 403 towards Upper Wentworth. 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I'm Maytel Sperling. More traffic in minutes on KX 94.7.
0: 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It's all coming up at 5 o'clock, and music from Jelly Roll is coming up next.
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0: Clouds rolling in this evening. We're down to 9 degrees overnight tonight. Tomorrow, mix of sun and cloud. Good looking first day of fall with a high of 17. Thursday, sunny skies and a high of 19. Looking long range. Don't want to jinx it. Weekend looks really good. Right now, 17 in Oakville, 15 in Burlington, 15 in Hamilton. 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I'm Derm. 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
7: Good afternoon. It's 5 o'clock. I'm Holly Lynn with KX News for Boonstra Heating and Air Conditioning. Checking traffic. Maytel?
8: Westbound side of the QEW, just by Walker's Line. The left lane is out with a stall. It looks like we're also dealing with a crash on the 403 eastbound just by Mississauga Road. It's the HOV lane and left lane that's blocked off. As for the 401 west, a bit of volume from James Snow through Highway 25. I'm Atal Sperling. More traffic in minutes on KX 94.7.
7: Making news this hour. A former Canadian Armed Forces member who opened fire at an officer outside a synagogue in Belleville is dead. Police are identifying the man as a 29-year-old from Quinte West. The officer involved was seriously injured during the shooting Sunday night. Local MPPs are blaming the premier for job cuts at Hamilton Health Sciences. Dr. Robin Lennox and Sandy Shaw say patients will be the ones who suffer as resources stretch even thinner. QP says more than 400 health workers are losing their jobs at HHS, including 143 nurses. They'll rally outside Hamilton General on October 13th. In order to address community concerns, Burlington's mayor is calling for a town hall on e-scooters. Marianne Mead Ward says it'll be held next Tuesday at the Alton Community Center as city transportation staff, along with police, answer questions and discuss possible solutions. Ontario farmers are looking for help as the cost of diesel hits record levels. Farmers say they've been struggling this year. The price of diesel skyrocketed after the Iran war disrupted oil supplies. Several farmers say they feel like the federal and provincial governments have forgotten about them. Meanwhile, Alberta is cutting its provincial tax on gas and diesel. The reduction goes into effect next month until the end of the year. The tax is 13 cents a litre on both gas and diesel. Ontario's gas tax is 9 cents a litre. How would you feel about the bank turning your money into digital currency? Banks like CIBC, Scotiabank, and TD, to name a few, say they're exploring the idea. Tokens would be used for traditional bank deposits, and then they'd be recorded to a decentralized database. Phase one of the project would be moving tokenized deposits between Canadian banks. And the final hours of summer are ticking down. Fall officially arrives at 8:04 tonight, but that doesn't mean patio season is over. Forecasters predict above seasonal warmth, leaning into the late fall. The Blue Jays get an unexpected night off. Tonight's game in Baltimore has been called off due to weather. The Orioles will host Toronto for a doubleheader tomorrow. And the Toronto Tempo are on the road tonight in Chicago to take on the Sky. Toronto is 13th in the 15-team league. Chicago is 12th. Weather is next.
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14: Clouds rolling in overnight tonight. We're cooling down to a low of 9 degrees. Mix of sun and cloud tomorrow. Our first full day of fall 2026. Good looking day. High of 17. Even better come Thursday. Lots of sun and a high of 19. Right now, 15 in Hamilton, 17 in Oakville. We got 17 in Milton. Weather and more. KX947.FM. At 5:04, I'm Derm. Quitting time. Ella Langley, Josh Ross coming up. And this is Luke Bryan.

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2: No way! No way!
1: Congratulations!
2: That's amazing. Thank you so much.
1: Oh my God, I have goosebumps.
2: Oh,
1: did you do all this on your own or did somebody help you?
2: So me and my girlfriend, we've been listening to the station and we've been kind of collecting all the clues. So we've been literally doing so much work on this the past like 3 days, you know? So
1: that's fantastic. Now, Jesse, what are you going to do with the money?
2: Oh, we're going to go on a vacation. That's for sure. We're going to go somewhere nice and hot.
0: That was so much fun. We're going to do it again, only this time for even more money. More money. 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

0: number one for Hot New Country, KX94.7. That song has made history. Ella Langley's Choosin' Texas, 23 weeks at number one. Ella making history, the longest run at the top of the Billboard Hot 100. What a song. Absolutely the song of the summer. Gotta be the song of the year. 20 after 5, I'm Durham. We're driving home. Maytel.
1: Ongoing problems on the westbound side of the QEW just by Walker's Line. The HOV and left lanes are blocked off. Now, on the eastbound side of the QEW by Walker's, the left lane is also blocked off. So pretty busy both ways. There's also an issue now. Westbound 401 ramp to James Snow. The central lane is out. And a collision eastbound on the 403 just by Mississauga Road. HOV and left lanes are out. I'm Atal Sperling. More traffic in minutes on KX94.7.
0: Fall officially arriving at 8:04 p.m. this evening. So then we start to think and start to ask, when are we changing the clocks now that fall is here? Well, we still got a little over a month to go. BC, Alberta, and Manitoba will not be changing their clocks on November the 1st. They have said, no, we're staying exactly where we are, and we're chatting about whether Ontario should follow suit and just stay where we are. No more changing of the clocks. To the Facebook page we go, and yeah, pretty general consensus that people aren't too happy changing the clocks twice a year. Sue says, just stick to one time. This changing is nonsense. Linda says, I don't care which one is chosen, just pick one. Tired of switching back and forth. Pam, leave the clocks alone. Valerie, stick to one time for the love of God. And from Nick, here's what Nick tells us, and this is cool. Thank you for this, Nick. He says, in 2020, Ontario passed Bill 214, the Time Amendment Act, which would make daylight savings time permanent, meaning we would stop changing our clocks twice a year. But it depends on New York State and Quebec passing a similar bill before it will take effect here in Ontario. So, as of now, we are changing our clocks, falling back 1 hour officially at 2 a.m. on Sunday morning, November the 1st. We got music on the way from Tyler Hubbard and Thomas Rhett up next.
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0: Cloudy skies into this evening. We're down to 9 degrees overnight tonight. Tomorrow, mix of sun and cloud. Good looking Wednesday, high of 17. Even better come Thursday, sunny skies and a high of 19. Right now, 15 in Burlington, 15 in Hamilton. We've got 16 degrees in Mississauga. Weather and more at KX 94.7.FM. 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

0: 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And we heard from Tyler Hubbard with Park at 536. Update on the drive home. Here's Maytel.
1: Eastbound side of the 401 in the collector is just by Mississauga Road. The right lane is out with the stall. Eastbound on the 403 by Mississauga Road, it looks like problems finally cleared out of the way. Eastbound on the QEW by Walker's Line, we've got the HOV and left lane. Nope, it's two left lanes and the HOV lane now blocked, so it is slow from the junction. I'm Maytel Sperling. More traffic in minutes on KX 94.7.
0: Well, the KX3 Grand Cash Quest was solved earlier today. Ladies and gentlemen, we bring you the KX5 Grand Cash Quest starting soon. Details coming up in just a couple minutes. Music from Morgan Wallen up next.
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0: Number one for Hot New Country, KX 94.7. He too was a big winner Saturday night in Saskatoon at the Canadian Country Music Awards. Cameron Whitcomb, Kingdom of Fear. 5:47, Maytel.
1: Eastbound side of the QEW, just by Walker's Line, we still have problems taking out the left lane. It is slow from Guelph Line. Also, eastbound 401 in the collectors at Mississauga Road, the right lane out with a stall. Eastbound on the 403 by Mississauga Road, earlier troubles gone, still busy from Winston Churchill. 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More traffic in minutes on KX 94.7.
0: And a great big thumbs up and congratulations to Jesse DiDomenico of Hamilton. He found the money aboard the HMCS Haida in the KX3 Grand Cash Quest with Linda Martelli earlier today. And the $3,000 was found after just 21 clues. So, you know what? 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Welcome to the KX 5 Grand Cash Quest with KX 94.7. Good luck. We got music on the way from the Reclaws before 6 o'clock, and Cody Johnson, new music next.
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1: Jesse DiDomenico of Hamilton, tell us where exactly is the $3,000 hidden?
2: All right, so my guess is the HMCS Haida on at Pier 9 in Hamilton.
1: The KX 3 grand cash quest has been solved!
2: No way! No way!
1: Congratulations! Jesse.
2: That is amazing. Thank you so much.
1: Oh my God, I have goosebumps. Did you do all this on your own or did somebody help you?
2: So me and my girlfriend, we've been listening to the station and we've been kind of collecting all the clues. So we've been literally doing so much work on this the past like three days, you know, so.
1: That's fantastic. Now, Jesse, what are you going to do with the money?
2: Oh, we're going to go on vacation. That's for sure. We're going to go somewhere nice and hot.
0: That was so much fun. We're going to do it again, only this time for even more money. More money. Get ready for the KX 5 grand cash quest.
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7: cloudy skies into this evening, 9 degrees overnight tonight. Tomorrow, good-looking day, mix of sun and cloud, a high of 17. Thursday, sunshine, even better, high of 19. Right now, 16 in Toronto, 15 in Hamilton, 15 in St. Catharines. 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
2: Good evening. It is 6 o'clock. I'm Holly Lynn with KX News for St. Jean Realty. Checking traffic. Here's Maytel.
3: 401 eastbound in the collector is just by Mississauga Road. The right lane is still blocked. Eastbound on the QEW delay through Mississauga. The westbound side, mostly heavy into Burlington. Up the mountain, still some volume. I'm Maytel Sperling. More traffic in minutes on KX 94.7.
2: Making news this hour. A former Canadian Armed Forces member who opened fire at a police officer outside a synagogue in Belleville is dead. Police are identifying the man as a 29-year-old from Quinte West. The officer involved was seriously injured. A pair of Hamilton MPPs say cuts to Hamilton Health Sciences will hurt patient care and increase wait times. Dr. Robin Lennox and Sandy Shaw say the Premier and his Minister of Health have defunded local hospitals so severely they're firing 413 health workers, including 143 nurses. QP says they'll rally October 13th at Hamilton General. After community concerns about e-scooters in Burlington, the mayor is hosting a town hall. Marianne Mead Ward is planning a traffic, road safety, and e-scooter town hall at the Alton Community Center next Tuesday. She'll have transportation specialists and police on hand to answer questions and discuss solutions. Ontario farmers are looking for help as the cost of diesel hits record levels. Farmers say they've been struggling this year as the price of diesel skyrocketed after the Iran war disrupted oil supplies. Effects are being felt around the world. Several farmers say they feel like the federal and provincial governments have forgotten about them. Iran's delegation walked out of Donald Trump's speech at the UN General Assembly today. The president spoke about whether or not to quickly annihilate the Islamic Republic. He also claims he'll use strength to make America the most powerful country in the world. Mark Carney is at the event, but is not addressing the assembly. Canada's jobs minister says there is no blanket answer on when Ottawa would end strikes under its proposed labor law changes. In the proposed Building Canada Strong Act, it says a work stoppage must affect the national interest before the feds can get involved to end the strike. Jobs Minister Patty Hajdu says Ottawa will evaluate each strike individually. And we've got just a few hours of summer left. Fall officially arrives here at 8:04. Environment Canada is calling for a milder and longer autumn with a delayed start to winter. First snowflakes, they're expected around the first week of November. The Blue Jays rest up tonight before playing a doubleheader tomorrow. Tonight's game in Baltimore was postponed because of weather. Toronto is 3.5 games back of the final AL wildcard spot with 5 games left. And the Toronto Tempo look to get back in the win column and end their season on a high note. They're on the road in Chicago visiting the Sky. It's Toronto's second last game of the regular season. Weather is next.
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Cloudy skies overnight tonight, cooling down, a low of 9 degrees. Tomorrow, first full day of the fall season. A mix of sun and cloud with a high of 17. Thursday looks great, sunshine and a high of 19. Right now, 16 in Milton, 16 in Oakville. We got 15 in Hamilton. Weather and more at KX947.FM. At 604, I'm Derm. We got Max McNown. We've got Tim and the

0: number one for Hot New Country, KX947, always streaming to all your devices. Tim and the Glory Boys, If I Go Missing, and Max McNown, Better Me for You, Brown Eyes, 617, I'm Derm Maytel.
1: Eastbound side of the 401 in the collector is just by Mississauga Road, had a collision in the right lane. The QEW eastbound slow through Mississauga. Westbound heavy, 427 to Cawthra, again from Guelph Line to the junction up the mountain. Still getting through a bit of a delay as well. 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I'm Maytel Sperling. More traffic in minutes on KX 94.7.
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0: And checking out what is trending online into our Tuesday night. National Ice Cream Cone Day today, as it was on this date back in 1903 that the ice cream cone was invented. Me, I'm not a cone guy. I like my pralines and cream in a big old bowl. Toxicology results have confirmed that Hayden Panettiere's cause of death was toxic effects of fentanyl in combination with several other prescription drugs, according to the statement from the Greenville County Coroner's Office. The statement from the coroner's office ruling Panettiere's death, her manner of death, as an accident. It's also confirmed the previously reported statement that an autopsy found no signs of trauma that would have contributed to her death. Ella Langley's Choosin Texas, 23 weeks at number one. Ella has made history, the longest run at the top of the Billboard Hot 100. And a little something you didn't know yesterday, 10 billion physical business cards are printed worldwide each year. And a very happy 22nd birthday today to singer Jessie Murph. We got music on the way from Shaboozey and George Strait up next.
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0: Cloudy skies overnight tonight. We're down to a low of 9 degrees. Tomorrow, mix of sun and cloud with a high of 17. Thursday, sunshine and a high of 19. Right now, 16 in Mississauga, 14 in Burlington. We've got 14 in Hamilton. Weather and more at KX947.FM. 6:23, I'm Durham. Congrats once again to Jesse DiDomenico of Hamilton on finding the $3,000 in the KX $3,000 cash quest. He found it aboard the HMCS Haida. Now, that was so much fun. What do you say we do it again? And this time for even more money. Yes, the KX $5,000 cash quest is here. Clues will start on Friday, and guessing will begin on Monday. Here's George Straits.

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1: Jesse DiDomenico of Hamilton, tell us where exactly is the $3,000 hidden?
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2: No way! No way!
1: Congratulations!
2: That is
1: awesome.
2: Jesse! That is amazing! Thank you so much!
1: Oh my god, I have goosebumps!
2: Oh,
1: did you do all this on your own or did somebody help you?
2: So me and my girlfriend, we've been listening to the station and we've been kind of collecting all the clues. So we've been literally doing so much work on this the past like three days, you know. So
1: that's fantastic. Now, Jesse, what are you gonna do with the money?
2: Oh, we're gonna go on a vacation, that's for sure. We're gonna go somewhere nice and hot.
0: That was so much fun. We're going to do it again, only this time for even more money. More money. 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

0: 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Mackenzie Porter, Betcha Break My Heart at 6:34, Maytel.
1: Eastbound side of the QEW, still some volume through Mississauga. The westbound side, a bit slow past the 427. Heading into Burlington, a slight drag approaching the junction. Up the mountain, that is much better. KX traffic is brought to you in part by Strode's Barbecue and Deli in Brantford. From the sound of the sizzle to that first bite where everything goes quiet, make something unforgettable with Strode's Barbecue and Deli, 403 Fairview Drive, Brantford, and at strodes.ca. I'm Maytel Sperling. More traffic in minutes on KX 94.7.
0: We got Nate Haller coming up before 7 o'clock, and Zach John King is next.
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0: 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Nate Holler, Thought About You. It's 6:45. I'm Derm. It's our final look at the drive for the day. Maytel.
1: Eastbound QEW, just some volume left over through Mississauga. The westbound side has really opened up in towards Oakville through Burlington. 403 up the mountain, a bit of leftover volume, but it's improved. I'm Maytel Sperling with traffic on KX 94.7.
0: And I did get a note from Dave on the KX 94.7 text line. Dave lets us know that the grass fire along the train tracks, which stopped GO train service into Hamilton, it has been cleared up and the train tracks have opened up, so GO trains should be back on schedule soon. We're coming up on 7 o'clock. Mikey's looking over my shoulder. He's all set to go, and we're all set to kick off another long ride of new country into our Tuesday night. Music from Co Wetzel with Ella Langley. The duet is called Jaded, and it's up next.
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0: Cloudy skies into this evening, 9 degrees overnight tonight. Tomorrow, mix of sun and cloud with a high of 17. Thursday, sunny skies and a high of 19. Don't want to jinx it. Looking long range this upcoming fall weekend. Looking really, really nice in KX country. Into a nice night right now, 15 in St. Catharines, 14 in Hamilton, 16 in Toronto. Weather and more at KX947.FM. At 10 to 7, I'm Derm. For the last time this summer, I will say see ya. Mikey's up. We're kicking off a long ride of new country. Here's Co Wetzel with Ella Langley.

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0: 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Josh Stump's latest, Johnny Walker, back to me. Josh is going to be on the road with Tay Bay in February. Those boys have a date right here in the Hammer at Bridgeworks on Valentine's Day, which also happens to be Super Bowl Sunday. So I hope those boys have a TV on the stage that night. All your ticket details for the Tay Bay Josh Stump show at Bridgeworks over on the concerts page at KX 94.7.fm. It is 7:17. How you doing? It's Mikey. If you want to get in touch with yours truly at any point this evening, a couple of ways you can do just that. Hit me up on the socials at MikeKX947. Instagram is going to be your best bet there. You can also fire me a text as well, 905-667-1947. 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You can stream us on all of your devices tonight. Tucker Wetmore on the way, and Morgan Wallen will get us right back into another long ride of New Country coming up next.
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4: Appreciate making us the soundtrack to your life this evening. 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But before we do that, just a quick heads up. Still dealing with this problem. Toronto bounced onto the QEW at Burloak in the HOV. Really tying things up there. That's Toronto bounced side of the QEW right around Burloak in the HOV lane. Slowing things down. We've got an accident there, so take care, all right? There's Morgan Wallen, and Don't We on KX.

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0: 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Tim Hicks is cleared for takeoff. His latest coming up in the nitty-gritty dirt pan will get us right back into another long ride up next.
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0: All right, WTH, what's the headline? Thieves steal 800,000 blank. 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What is missing from this headline? Is it A, apples, B, bees, or C, cookies? 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Apples, bees, or cookies? 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Tim Hicks, his latest coming up after we get ourselves into the Cadillac Ranch with the nitty-gritty dirt bin tonight on KX 94.7.

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1: 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We are streaming it live on all of your devices with Tennille Arts and Don't Ruin Flowers. Bailey, too, taking the Chevy out for a rip tonight at 7:47. How you doing? It's Mikey. So what's the headline? Thieves steal 8,000 or 800,000 blank. What was missing from the headline? Was it apples, bees, or cookies? Well, thieves recently took 800,000 bees from three properties down under in Australia. They used trucks and specialized equipment to remove the hives. They left the honey behind, apparently, to avoid the detection. Now, the bee owner, his name is Tom, and Tom says that taking his bees would have required several people and a couple of hours to do. Police suspect a commercial operator was behind the thefts, and Tom estimates his losses at least 30 grand. Ouch, that stings.
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4: Oh, we're going to go on a vacation, that's for sure. 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
2: 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More money. 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